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0: nothing but a negative impact from HS2.
1: Two cases of historic child sexual abuse are being investigated by Surrey Police. It follows the release of files relating to the convicted paedophile Jeffrey Epstein. The Metropolitan Police are talking to Channel 4 after claims of rape and sexual assault occurred on Married at First Sight UK. Police are urging anyone who may have been a victim to come forward. And Arsenal have won the Premiership for the first time in 22 years. It comes after Manchester City were held to a 1-1 draw against Bournemouth. That's the latest from Radio News Hub. I'm David Hall.
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1: A largely cloudy morning, but some brighter spells will develop at times into the afternoon. A few spots of rain are possible. It's getting warmer though, a high of 20 degrees Celsius.
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4: Cheers as Arsenal win the Premiership. The Gunners have clinched the title for the first time in 22 years. It came at the expense of Manchester City, though, who were looking for a win against Bournemouth in order to stay in the race, but they could only manage a 1-1 draw. Boss Pep Guardiola is widely expected to leave the club after 10 years in charge. Meanwhile, Southampton have been thrown out of the playoffs after admitting they spied on three clubs in the Championship season. Middlesbrough, who were beaten by the Saints in the semi-final, have been reinstated and will now play Hull City at Wembley for a place in the Premier League on Saturday. In other news, Rail Link HS2 could cost almost £103 billion, double what was originally budgeted. Surrey Police says it's investigating historic allegations of child sex abuse following the release of files relating to Jeffrey Epstein. And Emma Willis, Josh Widdicombe and Johannes Radadabi are the new hosts of Strictly Come Dancing. That's the latest from Radio News Hub. I'm David Hall.
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4: A largely cloudy morning, but some brighter spells will develop at times into the afternoon. A few spots of rain are possible. It's getting warmer, though, a high of 20 degrees Celsius.
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5: Rail project HS2 is to be reconfigured. Trains will now run slower. It won't open until 2039, and the total bill could exceed £102 billion. The government says the previous Tory administration is to blame. Conservative MP Joy Morrissey says work on the link should be halted.
6: If the minister in a year's time, a few months' time, decides to scrap HS2, you will have my full support. It's because we have seen nothing but a negative impact from HS2.
5: Two cases of historic child sexual abuse are being investigated by Surrey Police. It follows the release of files relating to the convicted paedophile Jeffrey Epstein. The Metropolitan Police are talking to Channel 4 after claims of rape and sexual assault occurred on Married at First Sight UK. Police are urging anyone who may have been a victim to come forward. And Arsenal have won the Premiership for the first time in 22 years. It comes after Manchester City were held to a 1-1 draw against Bournemouth. That's the latest from Radio News Hub. I'm David Hall.
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5: A largely cloudy morning, but some brighter spells will develop at times into the afternoon. A few spots of rain are possible. It's getting warmer though, a high of 20 degrees Celsius.
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Or maybe you're stuck at the Blackwall Tunnel. The latest traffic and travel throughout the day. 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
5: Cheers as Arsenal win the Premiership. The Gunners have clinched the title for the first time in 22 years. It came at the expense of Manchester City, though, who were looking for a win against Bournemouth in order to stay in the race, but they could only manage a 1-1 draw. Boss Pep Guardiola is widely expected to leave the club after 10 years in charge. Meanwhile, Southampton have been thrown out of the playoffs after admitting they spied on three clubs in the Championship season. Middlesbrough, who were beaten by the Saints in the semi-final, have been reinstated and will now play Hull City at Wembley for a place in the Premier League on Saturday. In other news, Rail Link HS2 could cost almost £103 billion, double what was originally budgeted. Surrey Police says it's investigating historic allegations of child sex abuse following the release of files relating to Jeffrey Epstein. And Emma Willis, Josh Widdicombe and Johannes Radadabi are the new hosts of Strictly Come Dancing. That's the latest from Radio News Hub. I'm David Hall.
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5: A largely cloudy morning, but some brighter spells will develop at times into the afternoon. A few spots of rain are possible. It's getting warmer though, a high of 20 degrees Celsius.
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It's that time of day that most of us would rather not think about. But, you know, once you get going, it's not too bad, is it? We can puff ourselves up, get ourselves ready for the day, and show the others how it's done.

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7: The Norwich Disease Foundation was founded in 2016 by a group of parents who each had a child with Norwich Disease. Norwich Disease is an ultra-rare condition and causes mainly boys to be born blind with progressive hearing loss. There are only around 60 people affected with Norwich Disease in the UK. Back in 2016, there was no reliable information on Norwich Disease, no support groups and no research. We are run entirely by volunteers and now have a community who are in touch with each other. They support each other through sharing information and experiences, and we have pioneering research going on at Great Ormond Street Hospital, which is working towards finding a treatment for the devastating hearing loss.
8: Hiya, I am Josh. I am a 16-year-old that lives with Nori. Part of my condition includes blindness and hearing impairment. However, this varies significantly from person to person. We are a charity with the eventual goal of slowing and preventing the hearing loss in Norrie disease patients. However, this will be in the far future. In the meantime, any little help we can receive from you to make this goal possible and to give Norrie patients a better life would mean the world to us. To do this, please go to maritimeradio.co.uk and click the link, which will send you directly to our website. Thank you so much for listening, and again, anything that you can give would mean the absolute world to us.
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Now, Early Breakfast is merely a warm-up act for Greenwich Breakfast, which starts at 7. Basically, all hell breaks loose then. All the news, travel and weather you could possibly wish for. But until then, it's our brand of silliness. And woe betide anyone who gets in our way between now and 7.

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6: The Prime Minister faces his first grilling in the Commons since former Health Secretary Wes Streeting stepped down and Andy Burnham launched his by-election campaign. Mr. Streeting is expected to make his resignation speech in the Commons after claiming there was a lack of direction in the government. But Keir Starmer insists he's getting on with the job and says he's not going anywhere. Elsewhere, the government are being urged to focus on how it will reduce food prices in supermarkets. The British Retail Consortium say retailers are facing a combination of rising energy and commodity bills due to the Iran war and rising costs from domestic policy. It's reported the Treasury has asked supermarkets to limit some food prices in exchange for lifting some regulations. John Swinney will be sworn in as Scottish First Minister once again today after the SNP won 58 seats in this month's election. He says he's determined to get on with the job, with a focus on securing another independence referendum and tackling the cost of living. He says his party will always be on Scotland's side. Around 1,000 self-employed workers contributed six-figure sums into personal pension pots. That's according to figures from HM Revenue and Customs, which shows the top 25 super contributors put in an average of just over £300,000 in 2023 and 2024. Will Bryant from Money at Plum says this is a wake-up call.
7: When you're employed, you get pension payments put in by your employer through auto-enrolment. But when you're self-employed, the responsibility lies with you. You don't pay your future self, you're going to face a big problem when you come to your retirement.
6: And Arsenal are Premier League champions. Here's some of the scenes outside the Emirates last night. Manchester City's draw with Bournemouth last night confirmed the title for the Gunners, their first in over two decades. They'll formally be presented with the trophy on Sunday when they take on Crystal Palace. From Radio News Hub, I'm Frankie Hessein.
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6: Cloud clearing to leave some bright spells throughout the day, particularly in the south. Some spots of rain elsewhere, mainly over the west and the north. Slightly warmer though, with a high of 21 degrees Celsius.
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Sitting here in the early hours of a new day on Maritime Radio. It's early breakfast, 5 till 7, you know, if you can trouble yourself. So we're wondering who's up to what and where with our early breakfast radar. See who's flashing red. Oh, look, it's domestic goddess Mike. You know, he's branched out recently. He's branched out into hairdressing. It's Salon Michel, master of all bouffons in the area.

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It's that funny time of day when we crawl out of bed, rubbing our eyes, scratching our chest and thinking, you know, I must remember to put some clothes on before I stand in front of the window.

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Hello, hello, hello. Good morning. It's Matthew with Early Breakfast on Maritime Radio. Monday to Friday, 5 till 7. Time for another street shout. Oh, before we do that, you'll never guess who I saw on the 244 the other day. Not only, can't believe it, Derek and Dory. More about that later. Street shout is the matter in hand, and today it is. Fourth Kerry Avenue in Welling, your turn today. Enjoy the instant fame. It won't last, believe me.

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10: In Beckenham Hill on Bromley Road, the A21, there's a lane blocked due to an accident. It's southbound just before Southend Lane. Traffic coping well at the moment. Police are still in one of the lanes there next to the small Tesco, which might cause you a few delays there. Fraser Road in Erith, if that's still closed eastbound due to ongoing water main work from Birch Walk through to the industrial estate. Woolwich Church Street, temporary lights there for roadworks with lane restrictions as well between the Woolwich Ferry roundabout and Francis Street. Do expect some delays in the morning rush. Chislehurst Road in Sidcup, temporary lights for roadworks both ways at Upperton Road with delays in the area. And Highfield Road in Dartford, temporary lights there for roadworks both ways at Spittle Street. On the trains and tubes, all looking good locally. No problems to report so far this Wednesday morning. Updates every 20 minutes in Greenwich Breakfast.
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12: It's reported that the Treasury are offering supermarkets incentives to try and keep the price of basic foods like eggs, bread and milk down. That could include easing packaging policies and delaying costly changes to healthy food rules. It's as retailers face increased energy costs stemming from the Iran war and the soaring costs from the government's domestic policies. Elsewhere, the government have relaxed sanctions on Russian oil to try and combat record high fuel prices here in the UK. A new licence allows for the import of jet fuel and diesel refined in third countries and will be in place indefinitely. Initially, the UK had blocked Russian oil refined in other countries to stop money from going to the Kremlin. The Prime Minister is facing his first day back in the Commons since his potential challengers begun to make their moves against him. Health Secretary Wes Streeting is also expected to make his resignation speech today after saying the government lacked direction. Meanwhile, Andy Burnham has been confirmed as Labour's candidate to stand in the Makerfield by-election. HMRC figures show that around 1,000 self-employed people saved away six-figure sums into personal pension pots. Among the top 25 entrepreneurs, the average sum put in over the last tax year was just over $300,000. Will Bryant from the money app Plum says it's a wake-up call for other self-employed people to start saving.
13: The earlier you start it, the more powerful it will be because that money has a much longer time to be invested and benefit from the returns that the stock market can give you.
12: And they've finally managed to do it. Arsenal are Premier League champions once again. Here's the scenes outside the Emirates last night.
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12: 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That's the latest from Radio News Hub. I'm Frankie Hessine.
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10: A dry start this morning with some cloud and sunshine. Brighter spells this afternoon with top temperatures reaching 21 degrees Celsius. Dry overnight tonight, lows down to 6, and then a dry day starting tomorrow. Some sunny spells possibly, but becoming very warm by the afternoon. Top temperatures on Thursday, 24 degrees Celsius.
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Morning. 7:10, Duncan waking you up across southeast London and northwest Kent. Hope you find you well this morning. Feels like the weather's finally decided to stop messing us about then, because forecasters say we are heading into a proper bank holiday scorcher. That's more like it. From today, it starts warming up. Then the next week, well, it ramps up right up with sunshine pretty much non-stop until the start of June. Some spots are tipped to hit 29 degrees, which is basically why your T-shirt is sticking to your territory. The Met Office reckon England and Wales will get the best of it, while the north might see a cheeky shower before things heat up even more. So that summer heatwave is on the way, which is pretty good news. We're glad to hear that. Looking forward to the bank holiday weekend, actually. I think we deserve another one. Got all your tunes here for southeast London and northwest Kent. Traffic and travel every 20 as well. And music from Lola Young to play you after Taylor Swift. Here's Love Story on Greenwich Breakfast. We were

0: Wednesday morning, Maritime Radio for midweek Greenwich breakfast with Lola Young. That's messy. Kind of describes my life, really. Messy. And how's yours going this week so far? Why not get in touch? Let us know what you're up to with your Wednesday. 07716 432 711. Text or WhatsApp me on that number. You can also drop us a line on the Maritime Radio app. We'd love to know what you're doing. And we'll have a chat to you guys after 8 o'clock this morning here on the Breakfast Shoutouts. More music on the way in just a bit as well as we get you up and about for Wednesday morning. Got Jamelia and Charlie XCX. Brand new music from her coming up in just a bit. First, let's get you up to date.
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0: Heading into town, looking busy on the A20. Got the usual delays around New Eltham. Also busy on the A2 between Danson and Kibbrook. And Shooters Hill Road is also quite slow. Stop start between Blackheath and Deptford at the moment. You're picking up some delays on Woolwich Church Street as well, all because of the temporary lights and lane restrictions both ways from the Woolwich Ferry through to Francis Street. Bromley Road in Beckenham Hill, a lane blocked there due to an accident. Traffic coping well on the A21 southbound just before Southend Lane is near to the small Tesco. Hopefully that'll be completely clear really soon. Fraser Road in Erith, that's shut eastbound due to water main work from Birch Walk through to the industrial estate. Chislehurst Road in Sidcup, temporary lights there for roadworks both ways at Upperton Road, and Highfield Road in Dartford, temporary lights for roadworks both directions at Spittle Street. Expect some delays there. Trains and tubes all looking good at the moment. No problems to tell you about. Your next update here in 20 minutes.
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9: 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I'm from Jane's Craft Corner. 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

Jamelia sit in a boy's eyes on Maritime Radio, coming up to 7:30 on your Wednesday. Looking lovely and sunny out there right now. No need to go on holiday. Well, I've just got back actually from a week in Florida. I know Lee from Greenwich Drive's been away as well. That's Caribbean, I think, for him. Catching a bit of spring sunshine, and nearly half of us take our own tea bags abroad with us, while a third of us insist on taking slippers, a study has discovered. And it's the creature comforts that we take on holiday with us, including tea bags, slippers and decent coffee. Actually, we did take coffee to the US, to be fair with you, and these top our packing lists. Apparently, a quarter of us pack our own pillow, with one in 10 even insisting on taking a favourite mug. And bizarrely, air freshener, washing up gloves and water filter jugs made the list as well. 41% of us say we pack items just in case, because you never know, do you? Got all your tunes here for South East London and North West Kent. This is brand new on Greenwich Breakfast. Charlie XCX with Rock Music. Me and my-

0: To Vinyls, I Touch Myself on Maritime Radio. On the way, the song that's hoping to be a World Cup anthem this year. It's your Maritime Radio Pick of the Week. And one of the happiest songs ever released. A poll of adults aged 30 to 55 has revealed the top 40 tunes most likely to put you in a good mood. I'll play one of them for you in just a bit. And your latest traffic and travel coming next this Wednesday morning.
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0: On the roads, looking busy around at New Eltham on the A20 into town. Usual delays there. Danton to Kidbrook on the A2, also slow. And between Blackheath and Deptford, it's looking quite tricky on the A2 Shooters Hill Road. Fraser Road in Erith, that's still closed eastbound. It's due to water main work between Birch Walk and the industrial estate. Woolwich Church Street, temporary lights there and roadworks with lane restrictions both ways from the Woolwich Ferry roundabout through to Francis Street. Expect some delays in the morning rush. Chislehurst Road in Sidcup, there's temporary lights for water main repairs both ways near to Upperton Road with delays there. And Highfield Road in Dartford, temporary lights for roadworks both directions at Spittle Street. Some good news from Bromley Road in Beckenham Hill, the A21, that earlier accident has been cleared now, so that's completely clear. You will be able to get through without any problems there. Public transport all looking good. No delays on the Woolwich Ferry and a good service on the trains and tubes at the moment. Your next update will be just before 8.
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0: Queen's Don't Stop Me Now, Staying Alive by the Bee Gees, and Rick Astley's Never Gonna Give You Up, among the happiest songs ever released. I think I'll play you another one after eight. A poll of adults aged 30 to 55 has revealed the top 40 tunes most likely to put you in a good mood. ELO's take the crown as well with their 1978 hit Mr. Blue Sky, with a fifth of us selecting it as the ultimate feel-good tune. ABBA's Dancing Queen, Living on a Prayer by Bon Jovi, and Walking on Sunshine by Katrina and the Waves all feature in the top 10 feel-good tunes as well. We'll keep them coming this morning on Maritime Radio. Got your breakfast shout outs on the way after eight as well. If you want to get in touch, 07716 432 711 is my number. 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
0: And it's Illuminate from Jesse Reyes and Eliana, the fourth official single from the upcoming 2026 FIFA World Cup album.

0: Scissor Sisters, Fire with Fire on Maritime Radio. Greenwich Breakfast on Wednesday morning. Shout outs on the way then. What are you up to this morning? 07716 432 711. If you want to get in touch, text WhatsApp me on that number. Another feel-good song as voted for by you on the way after 8 o'clock. And your latest local news next. As planning permission for over 800 homes in Peckham have been turned down by the Planning Inspectorate. More on that and the rest of this morning's news headlines with Charlapay.
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0: Looking busy at the A20 in New Eltham, heading into town, usual queues there. Dancer to Kidbrook also slow on the A2. And Fraser Road in Erith, that's still closed eastbound. It's due to water main work from Birch Walk through to the industrial estate. Woolwich Ferry running a good service. The district line is part suspended. No service at the moment between Parsons Green and Wimbledon. It's owing to a signal failure. Looking good on the rest of the network with no delays to report so far this Wednesday morning.
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6: From the Maritime Radio news team, I'm Charlapay Alatiche. The Planning Inspectorate has dismissed Berkeley Homes' plans for the Alisham Centre. The Inspectorate said benefits do not outweigh the harm to the relevant designated heritage assets important to the area. Berkeley Homes proposed building 867 homes, including 77 affordable homes, at the site in Peckham, alongside retail, leisure and commercial space. Lance Bombardier Kiara Sullivan has been named as the soldier who died after falling from her horse, following a display at the Royal Windsor Horse Show in Woolwich. Part of the King's Troop Royal Horse Artillery, the 24-year-old sustained serious injuries, dying at the scene. Woolwich Council has said its thoughts are with the soldiers' loved ones and colleagues at the Woolwich Barracks. UK registered businesses are being used by migrants to pay for illegal channel crossings in cash, according to a BBC investigation. Secret filming in a mobile phone shop in Woolwich revealed a man saying that £3,000 could be deposited with the shop and sent to a smuggler in France. The three-month investigation revealed that shop bank accounts were being used by smugglers to make crossings possible. There's more local news on the Maritime Radio website and app.
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7: Arsenal are Premier League champions. Here's some of the scenes outside the Emirates last night. Manchester City's draw with Bournemouth last night confirmed the title for the Gunners, and it's their first in over two decades. Meanwhile, Pep Guardiola has addressed the speculation that he'll leave Manchester City at the end of the season, saying he'll talk with the higher-ups in the next few days.
8: And always we talk with my chairman, when we talk, Pep, what are we going to do, I said, let the season go. When it will be over, we'll talk.
7: At the other end of the table, the relegation scrap will go down to the final day of the season after Tottenham Hotspur were beaten 2-1 by Chelsea last night. West Ham are just 2 points behind. One of the pieces of football news, and Southampton are appealing the EFL's decision to kick them out of the Championship playoff final after they admitted to spying on opposition teams multiple times. And in tennis, two-time champion Carlos Alcaraz will miss this year's Wimbledon because of a wrist injury after withdrawing from both the Barcelona and French Opens.
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0: A mixture of sunshine and cloud for this morning. Some bright spells into the afternoon. It should feel warmer later. Highs of 21 degrees. Overnight tonight, clear and dry. Lows of 6. And then tomorrow, a dry start. Early clouds should clear with lots of sunshine and feeling very warm by the afternoon. Highs on Thursday, 24 degrees Celsius.
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0: Morning, so a poll has revealed the songs most likely to put you in a good mood. And here's one of them. It's Rick Astley on Wednesday's Greenwich Breakfast.
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0: Brand new from One Republic, Need Your Love on Maritime Radio, and a song that's a guaranteed feel-good one from Rick Astley, Never Gonna Give You Up. Just before that, according to a poll, there's about 40 songs which never fail to put a smile on your face. Queen's Don't Stop Me Now was on the list as well. Played you that just before 8 o'clock this morning. It's Duncan with you on Greenwich Breakfast. Should we throw a sickie today? Oh, hang on, how's that going to work out? I'm already at work.
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0: I don't think I've thought this through, but a script has been put together informing people of the best approach when it comes to ringing in sick. If you're genuinely ill, that is. But we suppose it could be used if you're hungover, sleepy, fancy a day off. Let's be clear, we aren't advocating any of that, of course, but it all boils down to how you're feeling. But don't forget those around you. People might not want you sitting close by coughing and spluttering all over their shoulders. So more on this script. Student Job has put it together and advises that people say something a bit like, "Hello, I'm phoning up to say I woke up feeling pretty bad today and I think I'm coming down with a fever and moving around makes it feel worse." Then adding, "I have already booked a doctor's appointment as I'm unaware if it's contagious or not. Thank you for your understanding." They tell people not to over-dramatise the condition as your boss will probably be on the other end of the phone rolling their eyes. Well, I would be if someone called me up with an excuse like that. You never know whether to believe them or not, especially if, you know, there's a World Cup match on or something like that. We're going to need some of those excuses, I reckon, next month when the World Cup kicks off this summer. And what are your best excuses, genuine or otherwise, for calling in sick? Why not let me know for the breakfast shout-outs? 07716 432 711. Text or WhatsApp me this morning your best sickie excuses. Also, let us know what you're up to with your Wednesday. You can send me a message via the Maritime Radio app as well. Got showbiz news at 8:30, and if you're out and about this morning, the very latest traffic and travel you need coming up every 20 minutes. I've got music from Rag and Bone Man on the way as well. After Fats and Small, here's Turnaround on your midweek Greenwich Breakfast. Morning.

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0: Rag and Bone Man alone on Maritime Radio for Wednesday morning. The weather's sorting its act out at last. Forecasters say we're heading into a proper bank holiday scorcher with temperatures set to rise this week. You think it's going to be hot here, though? Well, there's an underground town in Australia in the outback called Kuba Pedy. Around 60 to 80% of its population live below the ground to escape the area's extreme temperatures, which can reach up to 56 Celsius in the summer. That's 126 Fahrenheit. Homes, shops, churches and even hotels are built into the rock, keeping the interiors at a comfortable 23 degrees Celsius all year round. Sounds like a good place to visit, if you ask me. We're doing the breakfast shout-outs on the way in just a bit. 07716 432 711. Text or WhatsApp me on that number. We're looking for your best excuses to, let's say, skive off work for the day. Your best excuses that you phoned in the boss with, or if you are a manager, what some of your colleagues and staff have phoned in with, trying to pull the wool over your eyes. Did you believe them or not? We're doing the breakfast shout outs in just a moment. Right now it's 20 past eight.
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0: And on the roads this morning, the A20 looking busy through New Eltham heading into town. The A2, a similar picture at the Danson interchange with some queuing traffic all the way through to Kidbrook. Right now, taking about half an hour to get through. Fraser Road in Erith heading eastbound, it's closed due to water main work from Birch Walk through to the industrial estate. Woolwich Church Street, temporary lights there for roadworks, and there's also lane restrictions as well. And that's causing you some delays from the Woolwich Ferry roundabout through to Francis Street. Chislehurst Road in Sidcup, temporary lights there for roadworks. Expect delays around Upperton Road and Highfield Road in Dartford. Temporary lights there for roadworks both ways at Spittle Street. Trains and tubes, well, on the District Line, it's currently part suspended. No service between Parsons Green and Wimbledon. It's all because of a signal failure. And there's also severe delays on the Piccadilly Line between Acton Town and Heathrow Airport. And that's all because of a earlier faulty train. Looking good elsewhere, the Elizabeth Line and the Jubilee Line through our area. Looking good. No problems to report there. There's a two-boat Woolwich ferry and no other delays so far this morning. Your next update here in 20 minutes.
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0: Hayes, Where's the Love on Maritime Radio. How's your Wednesday going? All good, I hope. Looking lovely outside at the moment. A mixture of sunshine and clouds. It's going to be warmer this afternoon. Highs of 21. Right now you're looking at 14 degrees in Greenwich Town Centre. 14 in Thamesmead at the moment. Spring definitely on the way. Let's check out what you're up to this Wednesday morning.
1: How do you like your eggs in the morning?
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0: Well, Matt got in touch, said thank you for thinking of the good weather coming soon, and I thought I'd send you a picture of my flowers. I can't show it to you, obviously, because it's radio, but he sent me some beautiful pictures of the flowers he's put out in his garden. Looks like spring has definitely arrived where you are, Matt. Thanks for sharing us that this morning. And I'll send you back a picture of my geraniums. They are looking splendid out on the balcony at the moment. Thank you for getting in touch. Morning to Jenny, who's got us on in Shooter's Hill. And good morning to Neil, listening in Erith this morning. Carol says, best excuse I ever heard when I was a manager was a colleague who said that they had fallen off a horse and couldn't possibly make it into work. Thanks very much, Carol. If you've got an excuse that you used or someone used if you were their boss for how they tried to get out of work, why not let me know? 07716 432 711. Drop me a text or WhatsApp on that number. You can also message me via the Maritime Radio app. Your best excuses to skive off this morning. We believe you, honest. This is new. It's Jerob. Here's Stay.

0: It's Maritime Radio on Wednesday morning. In your papers, the Daily Express leads with remarks from the Conservative Party leader, Kemi Badenoch, who penned a column in the paper saying that energy bills are to soar by another £200 in a failed Labour promise. The Sun writes its headline that the next series of MAFS, Married at First Sight UK, has been axed following recent revelations. And the Daily Star, what came first, chick or 3D egg? A new 3D printed egg used to resurrect a terrifying 12-foot bird is hailed as a scientific breakthrough, according to the Daily Star. Flappy days, it quips.
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2: Reality TV star Gemma Collins is to work with the government. A teaser video has been released of her entering the Department of Education, demanding to know, what are we doing to help the children? More posts will be released in the coming days. Matt Lucas has collected his OBE from Windsor Castle, but the comedian went against royal protocol when he met Prince William.
3: I was a bit impertinent because I asked him a question. I'm not sure if you're supposed to do that, but I asked him if he was going to get along to the cup final that Aston Villa are playing in, because I know he's an Aston Villa fan, and he says he's going to be there.
2: Murder mystery author Dame Agatha Christie's typewriter is to feature in an exhibition celebrating her life later this year. Marking 50 years since her death, the Agatha Christie, A World of Mystery exhibition at the British Library will feature some of her personal items, many of which have never been displayed before. And fans of The Lord of the Rings will be able to get their hands on a new 50 pence collectible coin. The Royal Mint launches the coin today as it marks the 25th anniversary of the release of Peter Jackson's film, The Lord of the Rings, The Fellowship of the Ring.
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0: Inner Circle on Maritime Radio on the way after nine this morning. A local children's author called Hannah with her debut book, which was shortlisted for the Waterstones Children's Book of the Year Awards. She'll be telling us more about that as it's National Year of Reading. She'll be here after nine this morning to tell us more about her new children's book. I've got more music on the way next this morning and your latest traffic and travel coming up here on Wednesday's Greenwich Breakfast.
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11: 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They just need to go to our websites or contact our head company, which is Brighter Futures. 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
0: Still looking busy around New Eltham on the A20, the A2 between Darrenuth and Kidbrook looking busy as well, with delays of about half an hour at the moment. Fraser Road in Erith, that's shut eastbound. It's due to water main work from Birch Walk. Woolwich Church Street, temporary lights there for roadworks both ways from the Woolwich Ferry to Francis Street. And Chislehurst Road in Sidcup, temporary lights for roadworks both ways near to Upperton Road. Expect some delays there. On the tubes at the moment, the district line part suspended, no

0: Maroon 5 with Memories on Maritime Radio. Some of your excuses for calling in sick. Well, James says an excuse he heard that was someone had gone to the doctors, but he was sure he could hear the airport tannoy in the background when his member of staff phoned in with the excuse. Thank you very much for that, James. Got your music across South East London and North West Kent. Your latest traffic and travel and news headlines on the way next at 9.
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0: Still seeing delays on the A2 westbound between Danson and Kidbrook. About half an hour to get through at the moment. Fraser Road in Erith, that's closed eastbound due to water main work from Birch Walk through to the industrial estates. Woolwich Church Street, temporary lights there for roadworks both ways from Francis Street to the Woolwich Ferry Lane restrictions as well, and do expect some delays. And Chislehurst Road in Sidcup, temporary lights there for roadworks both directions near to Upperton Road. Expect delays in the area. On the trains and tubes, severe delays on the District Line. No service between Wimbledon Park and Wimbledon, and that's due to an earlier signal failure. A good service on the rest of the network, including the Elizabeth Line and the Jubilee Line locally, and a two-boat Woolwich Ferry with no delays at the moment. Your next update is in 20 minutes.
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6: The government are putting in place new measures to try and tackle the cost of living, with food and fuel top of the agenda. Ben Monse has more.
7: One of the measures the Treasury have reportedly introduced is to lift regulations on supermarkets to allow them to keep the price of basic food items down. Retailers have been faced with a double whammy of rising costs resulting from the Iran war and the government's own domestic policy. Elsewhere, sanctions on Russian oil are also being relaxed, with drivers facing record high fuel prices reaching 158.5 pence a litre.
6: Meanwhile, inflation fell down to 2.8% in April, more than what was expected and the lowest it's been for a year. But economists are warning it could jump back up again in the summer. We're being warned that the British way of life is at risk due to worsening climate extremes. The Climate Change Committee say the government should consider measures like putting air conditioning in hospitals and moving school term dates to avoid students taking exams in summer heat. Young drivers are being told to steer clear of buying car insurance through social media. New research suggests just under a half of them have done, but the policies could be entirely fake or have false details to make them cheaper. So-called ghost broking scammers deliberately target young people with less experience buying insurance. They've finally managed to do it. Arsenal are Premier League champions once again. Here's the scenes outside the Emirates last night.
8: Enjoy the fireworks.
9: Look at this.
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8: 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Give me 2 weeks in Budapest. We'll see then.
6: The title was confirmed after Manchester City drew with Bournemouth, and the Gunners will be presented with the trophy at Crystal Palace on Sunday. And Southampton will find out the result of their appeal against the decision to expel them from the Championship playoff final today. The EFL say the club spied on multiple opponents throughout the season, including semi-final opponents Middlesbrough. As it stands, they will take Southampton's place against Hull on Saturday. From Radio News Hub, I'm Frankie Hersein.
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0: Cloudy and sunny this morning, a bit of a mixed bag, but sunnier spells this afternoon, feeling warmer as well, highs of 21 degrees Celsius. Clear overnight tonight, lows down to 6, and then tomorrow a dry day to start, with cloud giving way to plenty of sunshine, becoming warm with sunny spells in the afternoon, highs of 24 degrees Celsius.
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0: Surely that's in the feel-good list of songs that we've been picking our way through this morning. Happy from Pharrell Williams on Maritime Radio. Sweet Female Attitude with Flowers just before that. Morning, welcome to your midweek Greenwich Breakfast. Duncan with you across South East London and North West Kent. Hope we find you well this midweek morning.
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0: So it looks like traitors are going head-to-head with themselves. They're literally competing with themselves at the National Television Awards this year. The long list is out for the big night at the O2 in London this September. And in the reality competition category, well, you've got traitors up against celebrity traitors. Claudia Winkleman deserves a trophy for The Fringe alone. And Claudia is also in the mix for TV Presenter of the Year, hoping to grab the crown after Gary Lineker broke that massive streak last year. Good luck to the traitors then. I know a celebrity version of the show, another celebrity series on the way this autumn. They're trailing it already. Looking forward to watching that later this year. We're talking Strictly in just a bit. Some big news from the Strictly Ballroom yesterday. More on that in just a while. I've got music from Westlife to play you as well, and your travel updates every 20 minutes. Before that, here's the House Martins.

0: Westlife on Maritime Radio. Some massive news from the Strictly dance floor yesterday then. Emma Willis, comedian Josh Widdicombe and professional dancer Johannes Radby have been announced as the new hosts of Strictly Come Dancing. The Beeb confirmed the trio will replace Tess and Claudia. Emma said she was a huge fan of the show and Josh Widdicombe said he was giddy with excitement. Tough shoes to fill, though, with Tess and Claudia gone. Let's see what happens in Strictly Come Dancing this year. It could be the beginning of another golden age for the show, or it could be a complete disaster. We'll find out later this year, I guess. I've got your tunes for South East London and North West Kent, your events listing on the way as well, and we'll be talking to a local children's author. That's all coming up. First, almost 20 past nine. Let's get you updated.
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0: Still looking busy into town on the A2. Usual congestion westbound between Danson and Kidbrook. It's taking about 15 to 20 minutes to get through at the moment. Fraser Road in Erith, that's closed eastbound due to water main work from Birch Walk through to the industrial estate. There's temporary lights on Woolwich Church Street with lane restrictions as well, all the way from the Woolwich Ferry roundabout through to Francis Street. And then further along at Charlton, also looking quite busy around Anchor and Hope Lane. It's the roadworks just adding to the delays at the moment and the phasing of the traffic lights, the temporary lights there causing some delays. Chislehurst Road in Sidcup, there's temporary lights for roadworks both ways at Upperton Road, and Highfield Road in Dartford, temporary lights for roadworks both directions at Spittle Street. Expect some delays there. Trains and tubes, severe delays on the District Line. Other than that though, a good service across the network this morning with no delays to tell you about. Now, next update is in 20 minutes.
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0: Wednesday morning, it's Maritime Radio, 9:30 exactly. Hope your day is going really well so far. Good to be in the studio with Hannah Moffat, who's a local children's author and has a brand new book out as well. But of course, it all started a few years back, Hannah, with your first book, Small. Tell us a bit more about that. Morning.
1: Hi there. Thanks so much for having me. So Small was my debut, and I really like fish out of water stories. So Small was about a very small boy who had had lots of trouble in his regular schools, so much so that his mum needed to find him somewhere else to go, and the only school that said yes was Madame Bogbrush's school for gifted giants. He then spends the story on a pair of stilts, wearing extra long dungarees and a top hat, trying very hard to fit in this giant world that doesn't quite fit him.
0: Sounds excellent. It was nominated for an award as well.
1: So it was shortlisted for the Waterstones Children's Book Prize in 2023, which was an absolute dream. And it meant for a few weeks it was in the windows of all the Waterstones.
0: Oh, brilliant. And then you followed up with a sequel to that book as well, didn't you?
1: Small Bites Back. So same cast, but instead of being in a school for gifted giants, our main character and his giant best friend end up going to a school for vampire dentists for a term, because they are trying to stop a zombie circus from stealing all the children for their acts, and they think that the vampires might have the answer.
0: Well, these sound like wonderfully imaginative stories, which are bound to be ideal for young children to enjoy. And tell us about your latest book, Help, Alien Stole My Granddad.
1: Yeah, I mean, you can get quite a bit from the title, but I'm particularly excited to come onto this radio station to talk about it, because it combines two of the things I love about living in Greenwich, so the planetarium and outer space, and the maritime museum and piracy. So this one all starts with the space funeral for our main character's granddad, and it should be this really exciting moment that Harrison has really been looking forward to, but it ends up being this great big disappointment. Like, there isn't even a bang. But in the middle of the night, the alien pirate crew of the Jolly Ricotta come calling. Something has crash-landed on their moon and scared away the crew's lucky pink parrot, and they blame the Earthling Prime Minister. Desperate for an adventure, Harrison says that that is him, and he then flies off on what becomes a very daft lunar parrot search, where he will be plundering from pirates, learning to milk space cows, and even coming face to face with a ghost captain. But if he cannot find that missing parrot by bedtime, he'll be forced to walk the plank into the black hole. And I should say as well, the whole thing has been excellently illustrated by a cartoonist called Rory Walker. He's illustrated all of my books, but I think that the illustrations in Help, Alien Stole My Granddad are just the best yet. They're so funny.
0: I'm just looking at the book here, that the cover looks incredible. Lots of amazing colours there. I would definitely pick that up if I had little ones. That looks like a great read.
1: Thank you. And I think really good. It'll probably sit on the shelves for sort of 5 to 8, 5 to 9 year olds. If you're 5, you might need a grown up helping read it with you. By I think 6, 7, you could be reading it yourself.
0: Excellent stuff. And you're very kindly letting us give a couple of the books away as well, so we'll have more on that later this week. It's very kind of you, Hannah.
1: I'm very excited. Now I've got 3 books out, I feel I can call it the complete works. So you've got a chance to win the complete works of Hannah Moffat.
0: Definitely a collection there. We can find out more about you on your website as well.
1: Yes, so hannahmoffat.com, and there's a bit of blurb about all of the stories. I've also made lots of activity packs. So if you have been interested in the recent Artemis 2 missions, and perhaps you're doing more sort of astrophysics classes if you're a teacher, and you want something fictional to sit alongside that, I have made worksheets for every chapter of the book. And really conveniently, my best friend from school is an actual astrophysicist. She used to do the planetarium shows here in Greenwich, and she's given me lots of facts to include to make sure that I've been scientifically accurate, as well as hopefully fun.
0: You've got to be accurate, haven't you? So you must have turned to her for some help and advice with getting some of it correct in the books then.
1: There is a particularly disgusting scene in the story where you'll find out what happens if you sneeze in space. Spoiler, it's not pretty.
0: Thank you very much. We'll have to read that. And there's more information on Hannah's website, hannahmoffat.com. Thank you for coming in. Another book in the pipeline soon?
1: I'm always working on different things, but the world of publishing is quite slow, so I never know exactly when something might turn into a real book rather than living in a Word document.
0: Fingers crossed. But for now, we've got three of your books to be getting on with. So thank you for coming in and seeing us. And we can see you really soon, can't we?
1: Yes. So if you're looking for things to do with the little ones over the half-term holidays, I will be in the Greenwich Waterstones on Friday, the 29th of May from 2 p.m. And I will also be in Blackheath Library on Saturday, the 30th from 11 a.m. In both sessions, we will be doing some arts and crafts, making alien pirate hats and lucky parrots.
0: Fantastic, just in time for half term as well. Thank you so much for coming in and seeing us. Drop by again soon, hopefully.
1: Oh, I'd love to. Thanks so much for having me.
0: Thanks, Hannah. Very best of luck with the books and speak to you again soon.
1: Bye.
2: Better days are coming if no one told you. I hate to hear you crying over the phone, dear. For 7 years running, you've been a soldier. But better days are coming. Better days are coming for you. So when the night feels like forever.

0: Dermot Kennedy, Better Days on Maritime Radio. Good to talk to Hannah just now about her new book, Help, Aliens Stole My Granddad. If you'd like to meet Hannah, she's at Greenwich Waterstones on Friday the 29th of May at 2 p.m. and then on Saturday the 30th, you can catch her at Blackheath Library from 11 a.m. More music on the way and your latest traffic and travel next this Wednesday morning.
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0: Still looking quite busy around Blackheath at the moment. The A2 Shooter's Hill Road struggling between Blackheath Common and Deptford Bridge, but looking much better westbound between Danson and Kidbrook. Traffic's returned to normal there. Fraser Road in Erith eastbound is closed due to water main work from Birch Walk through to the industrial estate. Woolwich Church Street, temporary lights for roadworks there, and that's as those lane restrictions continue with lights between the Woolwich Ferry roundabout and Francis Street. Further along at Charlton, also roadworks there by Anchor and Hope Lane, causing a few delays. Chislehurst Road in Sidcup, temporary lights for roadworks both ways at Upperton Road. And Highfield Road in Dartford, temporary lights for roadworks around Spittle Street, causing a few hold-ups at the moment. Trains and tubes, there's severe delays on the district line between Earls Court and Wimbledon, all because of an earlier signal failure. And a good service on the rest of the network. No delays locally on the Elizabeth Line or the Jubilee Line. Your next update at 20 past 10.
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Destiny's Child with Bootylicious on Maritime Radio. If you fancy some culture this spring, there's opera at Cutty Sark with Monteverdi Choir and Orchestras tomorrow evening. Experience the drama of Henry Purcell's Dido and Aeneas underneath the Cutty Sark's hull in an immersive production which combines music, movement and staging. It's on tomorrow evening from 7 p.m. underneath the Cutty Sark in the heart of Greenwich. Tickets start at £40. 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

0: Wanted, glad you came on Maritime Radio. More music on the way after 10 for Wednesday's workday. I've got Savage Garden and Jonas Blue lined up for you in just a bit, and we'll get the latest local news headlines at 10 next this morning.
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10: From the Maritime Radio news team, I'm Sholope Alatiche. The Planning Inspectorate has dismissed Berkeley Homes' plans for the Alisham Centre. The Inspectorate said benefits do not outweigh the harm to the relevant designated heritage assets important to the area. Berkeley Homes proposed building 867 homes, including 77 affordable homes, at the site in Peckham, alongside retail, leisure and commercial space. Lance Bombardier Kiara Sullivan has been named as the soldier who died after falling from her horse following a display at the Royal Windsor Horse Show in Woolwich. Part of the King's Troop Royal Horse Artillery, the 24-year-old sustained serious injuries, dying at the scene. Woolwich Council has said its thoughts are with the soldiers' loved ones and colleagues at the Woolwich Barracks. UK registered businesses are being used by migrants to pay for illegal channel crossings in cash, according to a BBC investigation. Secret filming in a mobile phone shop in Woolwich revealed a man saying that £3,000 could be deposited with the shop and sent to a smuggler in France. The three-month investigation revealed that shop bank accounts were being used by smugglers to make crossings possible. There's more local news on the Maritime Radio website and app.
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11: Largely cloudy, but some brighter spells developing at times this afternoon. A few spots of rain possible on higher ground, highs of 17 degrees Celsius.
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Maritime Radio, Duncan with you across South East London and North West Kent. Hope you are doing well. So it's Foster Care Fortnight, and this year they're aiming to shine a spotlight on the incredible contribution of foster carers and raise awareness of the ongoing need for more people to consider fostering. 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

0: With Low on Maritime Radio. On the way, the song that's hoping to become a World Cup anthem. It's your Maritime Radio Pick of the Week. I'll play it for you in just a bit. First, let's get you up to date this Wednesday morning.
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0: On the roads, the A2 looking busy between Blackheath and Deptford. The usual stop-start traffic westbound. Fraser Road in Erith eastbound is shut due to ongoing water main work from Birch Walk through to the industrial estate. Woolwich Church Street, there's temporary lights for roadworks both ways from the Woolwich Ferry roundabout through to Francis Street. Do expect delays there. Chislehurst Road in Sidcup, temporary lights for roadworks both ways near Upperton Road. And Highfield Road in Dartford, there's roadworks with temporary lights both directions at Spittle Street. There's delays on the surrounding roads. On the trains and tubes, all looking good locally. South East and Southern Thames Link and the Elizabeth Line running a good service. Looking good on the Jubilee Line through North Greenwich, but there are severe delays on the District Line between Earls Court and Wimbledon due to an earlier signal failure. You're up to date on Maritime Radio.
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0: 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Time for your pick of the week, and it's a football song this week. It's called Illuminate. It's from Jesse Reyes and Eliana, the fourth official single from the upcoming 2026 FIFA World Cup.
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0: 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Packed full of stuff going on this spring in our area. Also your local news and weather forecast just a few clicks away. Stay there for music on the way from Ariana Grande. Got the Sugar Babes to play you as well. And your latest traffic and travel next this Wednesday morning.
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0: On the road to the A2, looking busy between Blackheath and Deptford, the usual stop-start traffic westbound. Fraser Road in Erith eastbound is shut due to ongoing water main work from Birch Walk through to the industrial estate. Woolwich Church Street, there's temporary lights for roadworks both ways from the Woolwich Ferry roundabout through to Francis Street. Do expect delays there. Chislehurst Road in Sidcup, temporary lights for roadworks both ways near Upperton Road. And Highfield Road in Dartford, there's roadworks with temporary lights both directions at Spittle Street. There's delays on the surrounding roads. On the trains and tubes, all looking good locally. South East and Southern Thames Link and the Elizabeth Line running a good service. Looking good on the Jubilee Line through North Greenwich, but there are severe delays on the District Line between Earls Court and Wimbledon due to an earlier signal failure. 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

Sugar Babes in the middle on Maritime Radio. Duncan with you for Wednesday's work day across southeast London and northwest Kent. Hope you are doing well. John is on the way after the 11 o'clock news update and the latest scams during the rounds. He's got his regular scam of the week coming up in just a bit. I've got music from Kylie to play you after Ariana Grande. Yes, and on Maritime Radio.

0: classic Kylie, I Should Be So Lucky on Maritime Radio. John Pout on the way next after your 11 o'clock news update. And Lee gets you home for Greenwich Drive this afternoon at 4. I'll see you tomorrow morning on Greenwich Breakfast from 7.
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12: Inflation's fallen to its lowest level for more than a year. The rate by which things go up in price was at 2.8% last month, down from 3.3% in March. But economists say the impact of the Iran war isn't showing yet, and inflation could reach almost 6% in the coming months. William Ellis from the think tank the IPPR says a temporary cap on household energy bills could prevent that.
13: The first thing is obviously you protect households. They're not having as much of a hit from energy bills, but you're also stopping the Bank of England from having to increase interest rates as much, because by capping prices lower, you're mechanically making inflation lower. So actually you get quite a big benefit from that.
12: Kemi Badenoch says plans to water down sanctions on Russian oil are insane. It's as the government announced a new trade licence to try and combat record fuel prices as the UK grapples with the closure of the Strait of Hormuz. Meanwhile, Keir Starmer is preparing for his first grilling in the Commons since former Health Secretary Wes Streeting stepped down and Andy Burnham launched his by-election campaign. Mr. Streeting is expected to make his resignation speech in the Commons this lunchtime after claiming there was a lack of direction in government. Bukayo Saka has hit back at Arsenal's critics, saying they're not laughing at us anymore as the club celebrate their first Premier League title in 22 years. Well, it was confirmed after Manchester City drew against Bournemouth last night. Arsenal have been runners-up in the league for the last three seasons. Elsewhere in football, Southampton will find out the results of their appeal against the decision to expel them from the Championship playoff final today. The EFL say staff spied on multiple clubs throughout the season, including semi-final opponents Middlesbrough. Well, as it stands, they will take Southampton's place against Hull on Saturday. And Kylie Minogue has revealed she had a second cancer diagnosis in 2021, saying she was a shell of a person. The Australian singer's opened up about her battle with the disease as part of a new three-part documentary, which is out today. That's the latest from Radio News Hub. I'm Lisa Darvall.
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12: Largely cloudy, but some brighter spells developing at times this afternoon. A few spots of rain possible on higher ground, highs of 17 degrees Celsius.
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Oh, yeah, that's Ella Henderson and Tom Grennan, of course. Now then, welcome to Daytimes. Yes, nearly said Drive Times. Now, it's daytime, definitely. It is 7 minutes past 11 o'clock. It's Maritime Radio. Many thanks to Duncan for our breakfast. Now then, what's on the menu for us? How about this? Climate change. Yeah, they reckon it's going to change us into a hot country. Well, if that's right, how do we get ready for that? Also, how good are you at your times tables? Now, go on, be honest. Well, a new survey's out, and apparently the easiest one, yeah, is 11 times 8. And what's the hardest one? Well, I'll tell you later. Also, HS2. Yeah, now then, that's been in the news over the last couple of days. It may not open till 2043. And here's the thing. It's going to cost more than NASA's mission to the moon last month. What is going on, eh? Okay, we'll look at that one as well. Here's a story, though. A man wrongly imprisoned for 17 years and then was released. He's now been sent a bill for his legal fees. Eh? Okay, we'll look at that story as well. So the new faces have been revealed to present Strictly Come Dancing. What do you think of them? Have we had enough? Is reality TV just kind of so last year? I don't know. I think it's waning. What do you think? We'll look at that one. And Southampton Football Club, well, they look like they're going to be expelled from the Championship playoff because of spying on their opponents. Yeah, we'll look at that too. Also, of course, the birthdays. We'll have the news headlines from the papers at 11:15. And the scam of the week as well. All that and loads of great music like this. Here's the Chainsmokers and Coldplay.

Well, that's Tommy Sparks. Oh, she's got me dancing. Aim after it. Now then, it's 11:15, which means it's time to take a look at today's newspaper headlines and let's see what they're all talking about today. Well, let's start with the Financial Times. According to them, Treasury officials are pushing big supermarkets to introduce voluntary price caps on staple groceries in return for lifting some regulations. Yeah, this is after food inflation hit 3.7% last month. And apparently, the big grocers, they're not happy. In fact, they're furious, according to the FT. Let's have a look at the Times today. Milk, egg and bread prices could be frozen, they say, writing that it's part of Chancellor Rachel Reeves' raft of new measures to help with the cost of living, including scrapping plans to increase fuel duty by 5p from September. They hold that bet every single time, don't they? Let's see, what else have we got? In the Telegraph today, retail sector decries a 1970s star policy, they say, as Labour attempts to combat surging inflation. That's their take on Labour's proposals. And the Eye, cabinet ministers woo Andy Burnham. Yes, that's their lead story after the Greater Manchester Mayor was selected as the Labour candidate, of course, for the forthcoming Makerfield by-election. Yes, we'll see that. That's going to be all over the papers, isn't it, for the next few weeks. The Daily Express, they lead with remarks from the Conservative Party leader, Kemi Badenoch, who wrote a column in the paper today. Forecasts from Cornwall Insight, which is an analyst group, suggests that power bills could rise by £209 on average in July, which she calls another failed promise, adding, "I still remember Keir Starmer promising to cut our energy bills by £300. Okay, that was before everything started kicking off, I suppose. But anyway, let's see, the Metro, they lead with a BBC investigation into the reality TV series Married at First Sight, where two women have alleged that they were raped during filming and another described an allegation of sexual misconduct. The Sun today, they also pick up that story. Their headline says that the next Married at First Sight season has been axed following the BBC's revelations, although its online version has been updated to reflect that the show faces cancellation. It's understood no decision has been made on the broadcast of the current series, Series 6. The Guardian today, they say the UK must get used to being a hot country. This is their headline, citing warnings from the government's climate advisers in a new report. One of its key takeaways is that British homes will need air conditioning to survive predicted levels of global heating. We'll look at that story a little bit later. The Independent, they write the British detectives are investigating two separate allegations of historic child sexual abuse following the release of files linked to the late paedophile Jeffrey Epstein. The Mirror today, pop star Kylie Minogue endured a private cancer battle 16 years after she was first diagnosed with the disease. That's their story today. And the Daily Star, well, how about this as a story? A new 3D printed egg used to resurrect a terrifying 12-foot bird. Oh dear, it's shades of Jurassic Park, this is. Yeah, it's hailed as a scientific breakthrough on the Daily Star's front page. Flappy days, they say. I wonder. Oh well. It is coming up to 20 minutes past 11. It's Maritime Radio. Back in time to the 80s. Oh yeah. A little bit of checkered love. How about this? It's Kim Wilde.

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1: So there are severe delays at the moment on the District Line affecting journeys between Ealing and Richmond. Delays also on the Piccadilly Line today. That's due to a signal system failure, so you can expect delays if you're taking that line anywhere. Otherwise, the rest of the underground network is reporting a good service. The Woolwich Ferry is operating as normal today as well, so that's all good. Looking at the roads, the M25, there was an earlier broken down car on the M25 heading clockwise from Sevenoaks at Junction 5 to the Clackett Lane services. There was a short hold there that has now been cleared. There is still some delayed traffic though, so you can expect to be held up just a little bit there, but that is getting better. The Houndsditch one-way streets in Aldgate, that's partially blocked with queuing traffic. It's due to a delivery lorry in the road at Cutler Street, and congestion is going back to London Wall. Wow. And also finally, Blackwall Tunnel, the approach there southbound, that's from the A13 at Poplar to Greenwich, delays there due to carriage repairs. We'll keep our eyes on the roads and the rails for you, of course, throughout the day, and give you reports every 20 minutes on Maritime Radio.
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1: So let's take a look at some of the things that might take your fancy over the next couple of days. How about this? Dungeons and Dragons. Yeah, if that's your thing, why not go along to Dice on the Hill? That's at Shrewsbury House Community Centre off Shooters Hill Road, of course. It's a group of role-playing enthusiasts. It costs £4 to join, and they don't just do Dungeons and Dragons. They do other games, Warhammer, role-playing things, board top things. Yeah, so that's for you. Starts at 6:30 this evening. Also, how about this? A classic Tom Stoppard play, Rosencrantz and Guildenstern Are Dead. It's all about two minor characters in Shakespeare's Hamlet, and he's brought them into this play, which formed a classic play, actually, so it's a great opportunity to see it. It's at the Edward Alderton Theatre in Bexley Heath, and it runs until Saturday. There's also, if you fancy a bit of culture, an evening of opera at the Cutty Sark with the Monteverdi Choir and orchestras. And that's tomorrow evening, starting at 7 o'clock. Also, something to go out and about to, maybe just to meet some people. How about this? Every Thursday, there is coffee and cake at Christchurch, Trafalgar Road in Greenwich. That's from 10 till midday tomorrow. And also, there's a chance to meet new people over a coffee and a chat at the Lunch Club and the Coffee Morning at Geddes Place United Reformed Church. That starts at 10:30 tomorrow. Something more energetic. How about this? Every Thursday, dance classes for adults, no matter what your age or experience. It all happens at the Woolwich Works, and it's free to residents of Greenwich Borough. It's led by a professional dancer, but you don't have to be a great dancer to join in. Just have a little bit of enthusiasm and just kind of let yourself go. Well, there you go. There's just some things that are on, around and about. If you want to find out more details about those things, then go to our website, maritimeradio.co.uk. You'll find out information about those and other things that are taking place around the borough over the next few days.
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Gina G. Who writes these lyrics, eh? It is just gone 11:30. It's Maritime Radio across South East London and Northwest Kent. Now then, how about this as a story? Got our sympathy here. Yeah, the story of a victim of one of Britain's most worst miscarriages of justice. Yeah, this is all about Andrew Malkinson, who was wrongly imprisoned for 17 years for a crime that he didn't commit. Well, he's been sent with a legal bill of up to 10 grand now. I mean, doesn't that kind of add insult to injury? It doesn't seem fair, does it? What do you think of that one? I mean, it's bad enough. Imagine that. You've had 17 years of your life taken from you because you were wrongly convicted, okay? And yeah, that's really unfortunate. I can't talk about the justices or injustices of that. At the end of the day, it's what a jury decided. But when you've been found innocent, that is a big enough thing, isn't it? I mean, you're just trying to get some life back. And then you get a bill, yeah, for your legal team that you had to do to prove that you were innocent in the first place. Goodness me, that doesn't sound right, does it? 07716 432 711. If you've got any thoughts on that one, just let me know. Now then, Teddy Swims. He is guilty. Of having

And we have two scams for you this week. Yeah, the first one is about a scam email impersonating EE, the telecoms company, Everything Everywhere, of course, telling you that you're in with a chance of receiving a brand new Wi-Fi booster. So the email goes on to provide a link to claim that item, but it's actually going to take you to a phishing website designed to steal your personal and financial information. So if you get an email from EE, looks a bit dodgy, check it out, telling you that you can get a new booster. It's most likely a scam. If you want to be sure, come out of the email and go into the EE website direct. Always the best thing to do. There's another one for you, though. Another scam that's doing the rounds at the moment, which is a text this time impersonating Barclays Bank. And it comes from a false mobile number telling you that a direct debit has been set up in your name. It goes on to provide a number to call, which is, of course, going to put you through to a scammer who's going to try and get the same information, your personal and financial details. So there you go. If you get a text saying it's from Barclays that a DD has been set up in your name, again, the best thing to do is not to respond to the text, but actually to go to Barclays direct. That's always the best thing to do. Anyway, there you go. Two scams this week that are doing the rounds. We'll keep an eye out for you. And of course, I'm afraid we'll have some more for you next week.

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9: So, a couple of issues affecting the underground today. Severe delays on the District Line. That's out west between Ealing and Richmond. Also, delays affecting the Piccadilly line today. That's due to a signal system failure, so they're working on that. Otherwise, across the rest of the underground network, the service is reported as good. Also, on the ferry, the Woolwich ferry is operating normally today, so that's great news as well. On the roads, things are getting clearer as the M25 had an earlier broken down car affecting the area between Junction 5 at Sevenoaks to Clackett Lane services. That has been cleared. There was a short hold near the services. That's also also been cleared, but there is still a little bit of congestion there. It is getting better all the time. The Houndsditch Road, one-way street, that is partially blocked in all gates with queuing traffic. That's due to a delivery lorry in the road at Colour Street. Congestion is going back to London Wall, so hopefully that will disappear very soon. And finally, for the moment, Blackwall Tunnel, the approach southbound, that's closed due to carriageway repairs from the A13 in Poplar to Greenwich, and that is carrying on until the end of this month. We'll keep our eyes on the roads and the rails for you and report, of course, every 20 minutes on Maritime Radio.
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That's Diplo and Miguel. It's 6 minutes to midday, would you believe, already on Maritime Radio? Which means, of course, we're heading towards the newsroom with a look at the national news. Taking us into the afternoon. Staying with you with loads of great music today. This is Lily Allen, of course. Smile.

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2: Inflation's fallen to its lowest level for more than a year. The rate by which things go up in price was at 2.8% last month, down from 3.3% in March. William Ellis from the think tank, the IPPR, says things are likely to get worse in the coming months.
3: So we've done our own modelling and we think that CPI in sort of a worse scenario could peak as high as 5.8%. So that's quite a bit higher than it is now at 2.8%, whereas maybe in more of a market contained scenario, it could be 3.6%.
2: Next, supermarket bosses say any price caps on the cost of essential food would be idiotic. It comes as reports suggest the Treasury are offering supermarkets incentives to try and keep the price of basic foods like eggs, bread and milk down. Kemi Badenoch says plans to water down sanctions on Russian oil are insane. It says the government announced a new trade licence to try and combat record fuel prices. Shadow Business Secretary Andrew Griffith says it's the wrong decision.
4: That every pound of Russian oil and gas is putting money into Putin's pocket, into his war machine, is being turned into weapons that are being used to kill innocent civilians in Ukraine.
2: MPs have written to Channel 4 and Ofcom after women who appeared on Married at First Sight UK made allegations of sexual assault. The chair of the Culture, Media and Sports Committee says she's written to both over their response to the allegations. It's been reported that three women made complaints against their on-screen husbands. Channel 4 says prompt and appropriate action was taken at the time. Southampton are appealing the EFL's decision to kick them out of the Championship playoff final after they admitted to spying on opposition teams multiple times. As it stands, Middlesbrough will take their place in the final against Hull at Wembley on the 23rd of May. And Arsenal are Premier League champions. Manchester City's draw with Bournemouth last night confirmed the title for the Gunners, their first in over two decades. That's the latest from Radio News Hub. I'm Tanita Sims.
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2: It's a largely cloudy day, but some brighter spells developing at times. A few spots of rain possible on high ground, highs of 17 degrees Celsius.
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Hey, that's Jason Derulo. It's all going on in his head. It's 6 minutes past midday. It's Maritime Radio. Hi, how you doing today? John with you all the way through till 3 o'clock. And now let's see. I want to be the only one. Remember this? It's Eternal. Hey, welcome to your afternoon on Maritime Radio.

That's Harry Styles, of course, and Sign of the Times. Yeah, now then. Oh, yeah, okay. Sorry, I just lost him in my ears then, just for a moment, but never mind. Now then, we are going to be looking at the traffic and travel in a few moments' time. But let's see, what should we do now? Well, how about this as a story? Yeah, as a story, it's all about eggs. Yes, it is. Now then, how do I get Harry to stop? He just will not, will he? I don't know. Yeah, never mind. There he goes. Now then, this is Tyler, Zara Larsson. Sorry about that.

0: Yes, Tyler and Zyra Larson, She Did It Again. It's just coming up to 20 minutes past 12 o'clock on Maritime Radio. Time to take a look at what's going on the roads and the rails.
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0: And if you're heading out west today, there are severe delays at the moment on the District Line. That's between Ealing and Richmond. The Piccadilly Line is also suffering delays today. That's all due to a signal system failure. The buses are accepting tickets if that's going to affect you. Looking at the Woolwich Ferry, that's operating a normal service today. That's really good news if you're heading over the water. It is, of course, the quietest part of the day for the roads, but just one issue to report, and that is around Blackwall Tunnel, the approach southbound, which is closed due to carriageway repairs from the A13 at Poplar to Greenwich, and that continues until the morning of the 27th of May. Otherwise, the roads are looking good at the moment. Time to get out there, perhaps, but not right now, okay? Not just for the next hour or so.
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Bless the Shadows by The Rasmus, of course. Coming up to 12:30 on Maritime Radio. Now then, the government's Climate Change Committee has brought out a report today, and they are, it's kind of doomsday stuff, really. They're saying that we could be told to work from home or down tools in heat waves under plans by the government's climate experts. Yeah, they're saying that we need to have an agreed cap for how high the temperature can get to in an office before actually you have to leave and go home. And they're saying maybe 25 degrees, but that is nothing to what they're predicting. Yeah, so they are saying that we could be getting heat waves of up to 40 to 45 degrees centigrade. That's by about 2050. And they're saying that our infrastructures are just not prepared for the kind of levels of temperature that we are likely to face as climate change warms up Britain. So it's going to be like we're in kind of the seaside in Spain, it would seem. But at the same time, we're still going to get more floods. So it's kind of at both ends of the spectrum that we're just not prepared. They're saying that homes are going to need to have air conditioning fitted as standard. And of course, we're nowhere near anything like that at all. If anything, we're trying to get heat pumps and boilers in to heat us up, not stuff to cool us down. So this is pretty radical stuff, isn't it? Yeah, what it could take to prepare the nation for the effects of climate change on the temperature in this country. Isn't it amazing? They reckon that flooding costs are going to reach $4.5 billion per year in the next 10 years. Well, we are in for interesting times, aren't we? Goodness me. Okay, well, if you want to find out more about that, that's the climate change report, which is out today. It's Daytimes on Maritime Radio. John with you today. Trying to keep it sunny, maybe not quite so hot. This is Getting Away With It. Yeah, it's electronic.

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12: So looking at the rails, first of all, severe delays continue on the district lines is all due to a signal failure affecting journeys between Ealing and Richmond. Also, delays on the Piccadilly line, that's all due to a signal system failure. So they are accepting tickets on the buses as an exchange. Quietest part of the day on the roads, of course, so it's not too bad out there. But one thing to report, and that's the Blackwall Tunnel approach heading southbound. That is from the A13 at Poplar to Greenwich. It's closed due to carriageway repairs, so you can expect some delays if you're heading that route. The good news is the Woolwich Ferry is operating a normal and good service today, so that's great. And we will keep our eyes on the roads and the rails for you, of course, throughout the rest of the day on Maritime Radio.
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Please don't go. It is 15 minutes to 1 o'clock. It's Maritime Radio serving southeast London and northwest Kent, of course, 96.5 FM and sounding glorious in DAB. Now then, do you think you're good at the times tables? How about this? There is a particular multiplication which people struggle with. Yeah, this is out to new research, which is out today. Learning maths at school, of course, fills some children with joy and others with dread. Yeah, I wonder what it was for you. How was it? How was it for you? Well, when it comes to multiplication, it seems there's one calculation that is trickier than the others. Yeah, research shows that working out 9 times 6 is most likely to trip up a pupil, yeah, in test conditions. Easiest one is 11 times 8. Why would that be? Now, the weird thing is, if 9 times 6 is difficult, 6 times 9 is slightly easier. Yeah, what gives with that? I don't know what that means. Anyway, year 4 pupils in England aged 8 and 9, they're due to sit a statutory test of their 1 to 12 times tables next month. So it's all good stuff, isn't it? There may be AI that's supposed to come and sweep away all these little things, but actually, if we don't know the basics, we won't be able to understand the big stuff, will we? So it's really important. Anyway, how's your times table? Have you worked it out yet? Yeah, the Education Minister, Nick Gibb, he very famously declined to give an answer to what 8 times 9 equaled. Okay, I'm not going to have a go either. No, definitely not. No, I won't. Okay? Because all you're going to do is make fun. And if that's what you're going to do, I'm not playing. John with you today through till 3 o'clock. It all gets better then. Yeah, it's a 3 o'clock throwback with Gary Sylvester. Looking forward to that. Little brain teaser. Anyway, hey, do you remember this? Boy Meets Girl. Waiting for a star to fall.

All girls allowed something kind of ooh. Yeah, great lyrics. It's worth reading, actually. Heading over to the new studio in a moment. I remember us alone. With Solopay Aladdin.

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2: From the Maritime Radio news team, I'm Sholepe Alatashe. The Planning Inspectorate has dismissed Berkeley Homes' plans for the Alisham Centre. The inspectorate said benefits do not outweigh the harm to the relevant designated heritage assets important to the area. Berkeley Homes proposed building 867 homes, including 77 affordable homes, at the site in Peckham, alongside retail, leisure and commercial space. Lance Bombardier Kiara Sullivan has been named as the soldier who died after falling from her horse following a display at the Royal Windsor Horse Show in Woolwich. Part of the King's Troop Royal Horse Artillery, the 24-year-old sustained serious injuries, dying at the scene. Woolwich Council has said its thoughts are with the soldiers' loved ones and colleagues at the Woolwich Barracks. UK registered businesses are being used by migrants to pay for illegal channel crossings in cash, according to a BBC investigation. Secret filming in a mobile phone shop in Woolwich revealed a man saying that £3,000 could be deposited with the shop and sent to a smuggler in France. The three-month investigation revealed that shop bank accounts were being used by smugglers to make crossings possible. There's more local news on the Maritime Radio website and app.
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3: It's a largely cloudy day, but some brighter spells developing at times. A few spots of rain possible on high ground, highs of 17 degrees Celsius.
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Oh, yes. It's crazy what love can do. David Guetta, of course. Now, it's an interesting thing in the paper today, a little kind of backstory, understory about the King's Speech, which, of course, took place last week. Now, there's a tradition. I don't know if you knew this little tradition, but apparently while the King's Speech is on, then an MP is kind of held in kind of mock hostage at Buckingham Palace during the duration. And they, of course, sit there watching the thing on TV and generally kind of enjoy the refreshments, shall we put it that way? But there's been some restrictions lately because apparently one MP enjoyed the refreshments just a little too much and had to be carried out to his car at the end of the King's Speech. So now there is a flunky rationing the measures. Yes, and I think it's just coffee and bickies now. Not quite the same thing, is it? Interesting little tradition, though. I wonder why we do that. It's funny, isn't it? All these little things that go on.

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1: So let's look at the underground services. First of all, severe delays continue on the District Line, that's South West, between Ealing and Richmond. Delays affecting the Piccadilly Line as well. That's all due to a system failure. And there are minor delays at the moment between Camden Town and Edgware. That's all due to a signal failure at Colindale. Otherwise, the underground is looking good at the moment, and they're pretty quiet on the roads as well. Just one issue to report, and that's Blackwall Tunnel. If you're heading south, that's from Poplar to Greenwich. There are carriageway repairs going on there. That is going to affect your journey, and particularly around the end of the day. So be prepared for that. We'll keep our eyes, though, on the roads and the rails for you, and report every 20 minutes, of course, on Maritime Radio.
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This is Maritime Radio, of course, 96.5 FM and through the wonders of DAB. Yeah, John with you today through till 3 o'clock. Don't forget the 3 o'clock throwback. Yeah, that's just a couple of hours away.

0: drop dead.
1: That's Drop Dead, Olivia Rodrigo. Now, we don't often have sports stories in this program, but I think this is an exception because it's kind of an interesting situation. So, Southampton Football Club, they made it to the playoff finals for the being promoted basically to the Premier League. So this is known as or called the most valuable game in the world. They reckon that the winners of this playoff final basically get the benefit of 200 million, up to 200 million through all the benefits associated with being part of the Premier League. So we're talking big money. And you know, whenever there's big money, people kind of lose their moral compass a little bit. So what's happened is Southampton have been caught with a representative basically spying on Middlesbrough before they had their semi-final in order to get to the final of the playoffs. So this bloke was seen with his, it wasn't very high tech, he was basically standing behind a tree with his phone filming their training session. And I can't believe they really gained too much out of seeing that. They might have been better off just going to watch them play, wouldn't they? But anyway, there you go. This little underhand trick seems like it's going to cost them big time, yeah. Because they had to admit that they'd done it before as well. They did it at Oxford and they did it at another game in December. So now here's the thing. At the moment, they've been expelled from that final and Middlesbrough have been put in their place and they've been threatened with a 4-point deduction for next year. Now, that's having an appeal, which is being heard today. So we'll see what becomes of all that. But the other thing is the players are now revolting against the management because they're saying, hang on a minute, we did our bit. We got ourselves promoted, and that means we would have got bonuses, we would have got increased pay, our value in the transfer market would have increased, and now you're going to have to compensate us. So here's the thing, Southampton are in danger of losing massively out of this, not only the reputational damage about integrity, but financially, dear me, could cost them a fortune. What do you think? Is all fair in, well, maybe not love and war, but football? Does it really matter? Or is it a point of principle? And actually, we do things properly in this place. And it's quite right too. Well, if you've got any views on that one, why not let me know? 07716 432 711. Let me know what you think.

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6: So looking at the underground services, first of all, severe delays continue on the District Line. That's out west between Ealing and Richmond. Delays also affecting the Piccadilly Line today. That's due to a signal system failure. Turning to the roads, Blackwall Tunnel, the approach heading southbound has a carriageway repair taking place. So that is closed between Poplar and Greenwich, and that's going to carry on that way until the end of the month. And also traffic issues in Houndsditch at Aldgate. There was an earlier lorry delivering on the Houndsditch one-way street at Cutler Street. That has now moved and traffic is clearing, so hopefully that will be fine in about half an hour or so's time. And just one other thing, the Woolwich Ferry is operating a normal service across the river today, so that's all good news. We'll bring you more traffic and travel, of course, in the next hour on Maritime Radio.
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Heal and Monster X. Now, of course, you may well have seen the story yesterday about HS2 and the news that it may not open until 2043. Wow. And do you know, it's going to cost more than the NASA mission around the moon that happened last month. Yeah, they reckon that this could escalate to the final bill of £102 billion. Just imagine what we could have done with £102 billion, yeah? And instead, it's going on HS2, which it looks like it's only going to go to Birmingham anyway, yeah? From what? I mean, it's mad, isn't it? And now, Heidi Alexander, who is the Transport Minister, she said that the litany of failures associated with HS2, because basically it's triple the original budget, you know, it's just gone completely out of control, and it's going to be less than half of what it was supposed to be as well. Ironically, it's not even going to be that fast, because in order to cut some of the costs, they had to take the top speed down. So it really isn't hitting much of what it was supposed to do in the first place. But she says it's become a symbol of this country's decline. And what do you think of that? Yeah, I mean, you quite often hear this, don't you? Election time, you get politicians always sort of using that catchphrase, broken Britain. But is that what this is? I mean, you can imagine they must be looking from some other countries thinking, what are they doing? Yeah, that we can spend £102 billion on putting a bit of railway track in that isn't actually going to make much difference anyway. And yet, we're looking at cutting the winter fuel allowance for pensioners and, you know, the child cap and all that sort of stuff. Anyway, if you've got any views on that one, is it broken Britain? Is it a symbol of our decline? Or is that just too much? Is that reading too much into it? Well, 07716 432 711. Let me know what you think.

Black Eyed Peas, Meet Me Halfway. I tell you what, how about Meet Me After the News? Because that's what's coming up next, yeah, at 2 o'clock, the national news, and a look ahead of the weather. That's after Joel Corey, David Guetta, yeah, and Brad.

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9: A planned increase in fuel duty has been scrapped to help motorists faced with rising pump prices as a result of the war in Iran. That's what the Prime Minister told MPs during Prime Minister's questions. Meanwhile, Keir Starmer has insisted he's not lifting sanctions on Russian oil. It's after the government has relaxed sanctions on Russian oil to try and combat record high fuel prices here in the UK.
10: What we announced yesterday was a strong new package of new sanctions, going well beyond existing sanctions. So it's a new package. This includes new bans on maritime services on LNG and new bans on refined oil products from Russia.
9: Kemi Badenoch says the plans are insane. Meanwhile, inflation fell to 2.8% in April, more than what was expected and the lowest it's been for a year. But economists are warning it could jump back up in the summer. William Ellis from the think tank, the IPPR, says things are likely to get worse in the coming months.
11: So we've done our own modelling and we think that CPI in sort of a worse scenario could peak as high as 5.8%. So that's quite a bit higher than it is now at 2.8, whereas maybe in more of a market contained scenario it could be 3.6%. So it's very uncertain.
9: MPs have written to Channel 4 and Ofcom over their response to sexual assault allegations made on Married at First Sight UK. It's been reported that three women made complaints against their on-screen husbands. Channel 4 says prompt and appropriate action was taken at the time. Southampton will find out the results of their appeal against the decision to expel them from the Championship playoff final today. The EFL say staff spied on multiple clubs throughout the season, including semi-final opponents Middlesbrough. Arsenal will celebrate their Premier League win with a parade around Islington on the 31st of May. Manchester City's draw with Bournemouth last night confirmed the title for the Gunners. And the flute that accompanied the Beatles on their 1967 track The Fool on the Hill is to be sold in auction. It's expected to fetch between £10,000 and £20,000. That's the latest from Radio News Herb. I'm Tanita Sims.
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9: It's a largely cloudy day, but some brighter spells developing at times. A few spots of rain possible on higher ground, highs of 17 degrees Celsius.
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It's Daytimes on Maritime Radio. John with you today through till 3 o'clock. Loads of great music for you this afternoon. Don't forget, at three, we have our local news for the borough. And after three, oh yes, it's Gary Sylvester and the 3 o'clock throwback.

That's Wet Leg and Pokemon. Now then, it's time, as we do every week, to have a look at the day's birthdays. Let's see who's celebrating today. And maybe that includes you. If it is, very many happy returns from all of us at Maritime Radio, of course. And let's see who you share it with. Well, none other than Cher. Yes, the pop legend, of course. She is 80 today, which is astonishing in itself, isn't it? The American singer and actress. She won an Oscar for Moonstruck. Yeah, do you remember that? And she left her husband, Sonny Bono, do you remember? Yeah, Sonny and Cher. After he tried to stop her taking acting classes or wearing perfume. And she found that he'd locked her into a contract of involuntary servitude. How about that? Owning 95% of her earnings. Wow, wow. What a control freak. Dear me. Let's see. Also celebrating today, Nick Hayward. Yeah, I'm sure he's having a fantastic day. He's 65 today. Chris Froome, the cyclist. Yeah, he is 41. Now, let's see him. He was born actually in Kenya. And he won the Tour de France four times in the 2010s. And last year, he sadly suffered life-threatening injuries in a crash in France, sustaining a tear to the sac that surrounds the heart. Yeah, and he had a broken back and ribs. Goodness me. Well, I hope he's getting better. Also born today, but sadly no longer with us, John Cruikshank. He was born today in 1920, the flight lieutenant from Aberdeen. He died aged 105, and he was Britain's last surviving Second World War Victoria Cross recipient. Wow, he was also the last surviving Scottish recipient and the last for air action. He was honoured for a 1944 attack on a German U-boat while protecting British vessels in the Norwegian Sea, yeah, in which he suffered, wait for it, 72 injuries. Goodness me. Yeah, well, he did well, didn't he? Living to 105. Also born today, and sadly no longer with us either, born today in 1916, Owen Chadwick. Yes, the London-born Anglican vicar. He was one of the most remarkable men of letters of the 20th century. And he was a historian of Christianity. He became a master of Selwyn College, Cambridge, and vice-chancellor of the university. And he was also a member of the Order of Merit, which is a very high honour indeed. It's restricted to a maximum of 24 living recipients at any one time. So there you go. Yeah, the great and the good, definitely today. Anyway, as I say, if it is your birthday, I hope you're having a fantastic day.

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1: So let's look at the rail services first of all. Severe delays on the District Line if you're heading out west. That's between Ealing and Richmond today. Also, delays affecting the Piccadilly Line. That's all due to a signal system failure. And the buses are accepting tickets if you need to go an alternative route. Looking at the roads, still pretty quiet out there today. Blackwall Tunnel, the approach southbound is closed. That's due to carriageway repairs from the A13 in Poplar to Greenwich. That's going to continue until the end of the week. Nothing else much to report other than lots of temporary traffic lights all over the place. And on the river, yeah, if you're heading over the river this afternoon, the Woolwich Ferry is operating a normal service. That's all good news. We'll keep our eyes on that though for you and keep you updated, of course, throughout the afternoon.
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1: So let's take a look at some of the things that might take your fancy over the next couple of days. How about this? Dungeons and Dragons. Yeah, if that's your thing, why not go along to Dice on the Hill? That's at Shrewsbury House Community Centre off Shooters Hill Road, of course. It's a group of role-playing enthusiasts. It costs £4 to join and they don't just do Dungeons and Dragons, they do other games, Warhammer, role-playing things, board top things, yeah. So if that's for you, starts at 6:30 this evening. Also, how about this? A classic Tom Stoppard play, Rosencrantz and Guildenstern Are Dead. It's all about two minor characters in Shakespeare's Hamlet, and he's brought them into this play, which formed a classic play, actually, so it's a great opportunity to see it. It's at the Edward Alderton Theatre in Bexley Heath, and it runs until Saturday. There's also, if you fancy a bit of culture, an evening of opera at the Cutty Sark with the Monteverdi Choir and orchestras, and that's tomorrow evening starting at 7 o'clock. Also something to go out and about to, maybe just to meet some people. How about this? Every Thursday there is coffee and cake at Christchurch, Trafalgar Road in Greenwich. That's from 10 till midday tomorrow, and also there's a chance to meet new people over a coffee and a chat at the Lunch Club and the Coffee Morning at Geddes Place United Reformed Church. That starts at 10:30 tomorrow. Something more energetic, how about this? Every Thursday, dance classes for adults, no matter what your age or experience. It all happens at the Woolwich Works and it's free to residents of Greenwich Borough. It's led by a professional dancer, but you don't have to be a great dancer to join in. Just have a little bit of enthusiasm and just kind of let yourself go. Well, there you go. There's just some things that are on, around and about. If you want to find out more details about those things, then go to our website, maritimeradio.co.uk. You'll find out information about those and other things that are taking place around the borough over the next few days.
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1: That's Holly Humberstone and Beauty Pageant. Well, in a few moments' time, we shall discover the Maritime Radio Pick of the Week for this week. Yeah, who will it be? Well, you'll find out in a few moments. She played the

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1: Yeah, so this week's Pick of the Week is the fourth single taken from the 2026 FIFA World Cup album. Yeah, they produce a soundtrack to the World Cup these days. Dear me, any opportunity, eh? Anyway, it blends powerful vocals with a global sound. And, of course, it's part of the build-up to next month's tournament, which takes place across the US, Canada and Mexico. So it's by Jesse Reyes, and Eliana is called Illuminate.

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6: So let's look at the rail services first of all. Severe delays on the District Line if you're heading out west. That's between Ealing and Richmond today. Also, delays affecting the Piccadilly Line. That's all due to a signal system failure. And the buses are accepting tickets if you need to go an alternative route. Looking at the road, still pretty quiet out there today. Blackwall Tunnel, the approach southbound is closed. That's due to carriageway repairs from the A13 in Poplar to Greenwich. That's going to continue until the end of the week. Nothing else much to report other than lots of temporary traffic lights all over the place. And on the river, yeah, if you're heading over the river this afternoon, the Woolwich Ferry is operating a normal service. That's all good news. We'll keep our eyes on that, though, for you and keep you updated, of course, throughout the afternoon.
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1: And we have two scams for you this week. Yeah, the first one is about a scam email impersonating EE, the telecoms company, Everything Everywhere, of course, telling you that you're in with a chance of receiving a brand new Wi-Fi booster. So the email goes on to provide a link to claim that item. But it's actually going to take you to a phishing website designed to steal your personal and financial information. So if you get an email from EE, looks a bit dodgy, check it out, telling you that you can get a new booster. It's most likely a scam. If you want to be sure, come out of the email and go into the EE website direct. Always the best thing to do. There's another one for you, though. Another scam that's doing the rounds at the moment, which is a text this time impersonating Barclays Bank. And it comes from a false mobile number telling you that a direct debit has been set up in your name. It goes on to provide a number to call, which is, of course, going to put you through to a scammer who's going to try and get the same information, your personal and financial details. So there you go. If you get a text saying it's from Barclays that a DD has been set up in your name, again, the best thing to do is not to respond to the text, but actually to go to Barclays direct. That's always the best thing to do. Anyway, there you go. Two scams this week that are doing the rounds. We'll keep an eye out for you. And of course, I'm afraid we'll have some more for you next week.

So thank you so much for your company today on Maritime Radio. I'll be back with you, of course, same time next week. Stand by, though, because after the local news at 3 o'clock, we're going to have the 3 o'clock throwback with Gary Sylvester. So see you next time. Have a great week. Bye.

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5: From the Maritime Radio news team, I'm Sholope Alatashe. The Planning Inspectorate has dismissed Berkeley Homes' plans for the Alisham Centre. The inspectorate said benefits do not outweigh the harm to the relevant designated heritage assets important to the area. Berkeley Homes proposed building 867 homes, including 77 affordable homes, at the site in Peckham, alongside retail, leisure and commercial space. Lance Bombardier Kiara Sullivan has been named as the soldier who died after falling from her horse following a display at the Royal Windsor Horse Show in Woolwich. Part of the King's Troop Royal Horse Artillery, the 24-year-old sustained serious injuries, dying at the scene. Woolwich Council has said its thoughts are with the soldiers' loved ones and colleagues at the Woolwich Barracks. UK registered businesses are being used by migrants to pay for illegal channel crossings in cash, according to a BBC investigation. Secret filming in a mobile phone shop in Woolwich revealed a man saying that £3,000 could be deposited with the shop and sent to a smuggler in France. The three-month investigation revealed that shop bank accounts were being used by smugglers to make crossings possible. There's more local news on the Maritime Radio website and app.
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6: Showers largely easing away this evening, but skies remaining cloudy. Locally heavy rain across northwestern areas later in the night. A mild night with lows of 10 degrees Celsius.
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0: Fallout Boy, Sugar, We're Going Down, and we started today's throwback with Robbie Williams's Rock DJ. Hello, Greenwich, South East London and North West Kent. You're listening to Maritime Radio. This is the 3 o'clock throwback, and I'm Gary Sylvester with you until 4 p.m. So, on the way, there is music from The White Stripes, Charlotte Church, and this from Girls Aloud. A good afternoon to you.
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0: 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On the way, music from Coldplay and The Strokes, also your latest events guide. But first, it's time for the latest traffic and travel.
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0: The M20 eastbound will be closed during the night due to roadworks at the Swanley interchange. And two lanes will be closed due to roadworks during the night on the M25 anti-clockwise from Dartford to Lakeside and Purfleet. This will be from 10 p.m. until 5:30 in the morning. Fraser Road eastbound is closed due to water main work between Birchwood and the industrial estate, and there's a bus lane closed due to roadworks on New Kent Road eastbound at Bartholomew Street at the Elephant and Castle. You're up to date.
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0: 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This is the 3 o'clock throwback on Maritime Radio. Westlife are on the way, and is Will Smith. But first, it's 3:30. 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
0: Do you have a spare few days? If you do, head along to Bexley Broadway. Victoria O is attempting to break the world record for the longest continuous singing marathon. It started today, Wednesday the 20th of May, and if it works and goes well, if she makes it till this coming Saturday the 23rd of May, she would have broken her record. So head along there, the entrance by the library, as you go in, there's a store there on the left-hand side. Head along and give her some support.
1: 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TikTok, it's 3 o'clock. 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
2: Yo, mic check. 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He over here. Yeah, I heard he got that hot new thing. It's called... Let's get it going.

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0: There's a bus lane closed due to roadworks on New Kent Road eastbound at Bartholomew Street at the Elephant and Castle. In Erith, Fraser Road eastbound is closed due to water main work between Birchwalk and the industrial estate. Meanwhile, there's two lanes will be closed due to roadworks during the night on the M25 anti-clockwise at Dartford, Lakeside and Purfleet from 10 p.m. until 5:30. And the M20 eastbound will be closed due to roadworks during the night at the Swanley Interchange. This is from 10 p.m. until 5:30 as well. You're up to date.
1: 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Greenwich Breakfast. 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

0: Girls Aloud, to biology. So today's throwback, we went back to the year.
1: Did you guess it? Here's today's throwback year.
0: Today we went back to 2005. Greenwich Breakfast is back again tomorrow morning from 7 a.m. Greenwich Drive is up next at 4 p.m. I will be back with you again tomorrow afternoon for your Thursday 3 o'clock throwback at 3 p.m. I shall leave you with this from today's throwback year of 2005, Los Del Rio and Macarena.

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2: The Norwich Disease Foundation was founded in 2016 by a group of parents who each had a child with Norwich Disease. Norwich Disease is an ultra-rare condition and causes mainly boys to be born blind with progressive hearing loss. There are only around 60 people affected with Norwich Disease in the UK. Back in 2016, there was no reliable information on Norwich Disease, no support groups and no research. We are run entirely by volunteers and now have a community who are in touch with each other. They support each other through sharing information and experiences, and we have pioneering research going on at Great Ormond Street Hospital.

0: which is working towards finding a treatment for the devastating hearing loss.
1: Hiya, I'm Josh. I'm a 16-year-old that lives with Nori. Part of my condition includes blindness and hearing impairment. However, this varies significantly from person to person. We are a charity with the eventual goal of slowing and preventing the hearing loss in Nori disease patients. However, this will be in the far future. In the meantime, any little help we can receive from you to make this goal possible and to give Nori patients a better life would mean the world to us. To do this, please go to maritimeradio.co.uk and click the link, which will send you directly to our website. Thank you so much for listening, and again, anything that you can give would mean the absolute world to us.
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8: The planned increase to fuel duty has been postponed. The government was due to introduce a 5p levy in September, but the freeze will now be extended until the end of the year. Sir Keir Starmer says the change is due to the conflict in the Middle East. At PMQs, he once again faced criticism from Conservative leader Kemi Badenoch.
9: We're backing drivers by extending the freeze in fuel duty for the rest of the year.
10: We asked him about this on the 11th of March and the 25th of March, and he said he wasn't going to do it, so thank you for the U-turn. Labour MPs are shaking their heads. It would make more sense if they just did what we were doing, because they get there in the end anyway.
8: Meanwhile, the government's under fire after plans to impose a ban on UK imports of diesel and jet fuel made from Russian oil has been watered down. Crude that has been processed in a third country will be allowed while new sanctions are being phased in. Trade Minister Chris Bryant insists the UK is not helping Russia to profit from the current oil crisis.
11: We are not loosening any sanctions. The sanctions from today are tougher than they were yesterday. They're tougher than they were a month ago. And by the end of the year, they will be even tougher, because we want to make sure that Russia doesn't prosper and doesn't prosper in its battle with Ukraine.
8: Inflation has fallen to 2.8%, but it's set to rise due to the impact of the war in Iran. It's still way off the Bank of England's target of 2%. Supermarkets have hit back at claims the government wants them to cap the price of essential goods. Ministers have been forced to deny. They've urged bosses to voluntarily freeze the price of key groceries such as eggs, milk and bread. The boss of Channel 4 has finally apologised after rape and sexual assault allegations from three contestants on Married at First Sight. Chief Executive Priya Dogra says she's deeply sorry. And Kylie Minogue has revealed she battled cancer for a second time in 2021. She says she managed to keep it to herself after a high-profile breast cancer diagnosis in 2005. That's the latest from Radio News Hub. I'm David Hall.
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16: Might see the odd shower or two as we head into Wednesday evening, but those are going to tail off at around 8 o'clock tonight, leaving a grey but cloudy evening with temperatures down to about 14 degrees as we head through the night. Going into Thursday, looking like a dry day for the most part, maybe the odd shower here and there. A few sunny spells, mostly overcast, so with daytime highs of 22. Friday, waterable sunshine warming up, and the same Saturday and Sunday as well.
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to get us started with, and also Pink as well. We're getting the party started Wednesday afternoon here on Maritime Radio. Good afternoon to you, Lee Everest, here on Greenwich Drive, 3 till 7 o'clock. Thanks, Gary, for the 3 o'clock throwback. Back tomorrow at 3.

0: Merriweather and Reds, and also Ellie Goulding as well. Good afternoon to you. It's Greenwich Drive, 18 after 4. Let's get the travel.
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0: Looking at the roads then, we've got the tunnel approach, Blackwall Tunnel, southbound blocked from the A13 at Poplar through to Greenwich. That's due to carriageway repairs. Bexley Road in Belvedere shut as well in the eastbound direction, as is Fraser Road in Erith. We've got traffic lights on Woolwich Church Street as well to watch out for. No service to Cannon Street on the trains this weekend due to engineering works. No Thames Link service across London this weekend either, with a split service in operation. C2C diverted to and from Liverpool Street from 8:45 this evening, and early close downs on the Northern Line via Bank from 10 o'clock due to engineering works. You're up to date.
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0: Happy hump day to you. I haven't said that yet today, have I? That's Girls Aloud and also Milky with David Guetta. And Just the Way You Are, they dropped that a couple of weeks ago, and it's a brilliant rework of the noughties classic. Hope you're doing good. Then it's Lee here on Greenwich Drive through till 7. Let's get the sport now at 4:30.
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2: Aston Villa are looking to end a 30-year major trophy drought when they face German side Freiburg in the final of the Europa League. Villa boss Unai Emery has already won the competition four times and wants to create another piece of history with his current team in Istanbul.
3: I am now again with Aston Villa in a new chapter, and everything I did is done, and goals is there in that moment. Now it's a new way, a new moment, and hopefully a new era.
2: Next, Bukayo Saka says Arsenal's critics are not laughing at them anymore after securing a first Premier League title in 22 years. Manchester City's draw at Bournemouth meant the Gunners won the title with a game to spare. Southampton are appealing the decision to expel them from the Championship playoff final, having been found guilty of spying on opponents. Middlesbrough, who they beat in the semi-finals, are now set to take on Hull City at Wembley on Saturday. And tributes are being paid to former Hearts and Celtic player Mike Galloway after his death at age 60.
1: Stuck in traffic? We'll keep you company. 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

Time Radio app as well. Big shout out to Kirsty this afternoon listening to us in Lewisham. She's loving the tune. She says, Lee, can you play me some Example, please? Feel like a bit of a Wednesday pick-me-up. I heard you had a holiday last week. Yeah, I did. Sunning yourself and all that. Let's have a pick-me-up from Example, especially for Kirsty in Lewisham. Here's Won't Go Quietly.

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1: 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Nearly 20 to 5. 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
1: Looking at the roads then, we've got the tunnel approach, Blackwall Tunnel southbound blocked from the A13 at Poplar through to Greenwich. That's due to carriageway repairs. Bexley Road in Belvedere shut as well in the eastbound direction, as is Fraser Road in Erith. We've got traffic lights on Woolwich Church Street as well to watch out for. No service to Cannon Street on the trains this weekend due to engineering works. No Thames Link service across London this weekend either, with a split service in operation. C2C diverted to and from Liverpool Street from 8:45 this evening, and early close downs on the Northern Line via Bank from 10 o'clock due to engineering works. You're up to date.
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0: man. And I wanna go home.
1: Sam Ryder and Spaceman, which was our Eurovision entry from 2022. I can't believe Look Mum No Computer only got like the point it got. It's like, it's better than that, surely, don't you think? Anyway, I thought it was quite good. I thought last year's was better, though, Remember Monday, if I'm honest with you about it. Just my little opinion, you know what I mean? We've all got one, haven't we? It's Lee Everest here with you on Greenwich Drive. It's a quarter to five now. I've got James Blunt on the way with 1973. That plays very shortly. Got a bit of Neo on the way before 5 o'clock as well. We've got the local news and everything else that matters to you at 5 o'clock coming up too. First of all, let's get this on. Teddy Swims, Mr. Know-It-All now.

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James Blunt, 1973. What a great year that was as well. Playing here on Maritime Radio on Greenwich Drive. Teddy Swims as well. One more to go before we get to the news headlines at 5 o'clock. The local news on the way, straight after Neo.

0: Neo and So Sec playing right here on Maritime Radio. It's Greenwich Drive, Lee here till 7. Coming out to 5 o'clock then, the local news and weather on the way, as well as the latest travel update as well. Pick of the week at around 5:45 tonight.
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0: Looking at the roads then, we've got the tunnel approach, Blackwall Tunnel southbound blocked from the A13 at Poplar through to Greenwich. That's due to carriageway repairs. Bexley Road in Belvedere shut as well in the eastbound direction, as is Fraser Road in Erith. We've got traffic lights on Woolwich Church Street as well to watch out for. No service to Cannon Street on the trains this weekend due to engineering works. No Thames Link service across London this weekend either, with a split service in operation. C2C diverted to and from Liverpool Street from 8:45 this evening, and early close downs on the Northern Line via Bank.
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8: From the Maritime Radio news team, I'm Sholopay Alatiche. The Planning Inspectorate has dismissed Berkeley Homes' plans for the Alisham Centre. The Inspectorate said benefits do not outweigh the harm to the relevant designated heritage assets important to the area. Berkeley Homes proposed building 867 homes, including 77 affordable homes, at the site in Peckham, alongside retail, leisure and commercial space. Lance Bombardier Kiara Sullivan has been named as the soldier who died after falling from her horse following a display at the Royal Windsor Horse Show in Woolwich. Part of the King's Troop Royal Horse Artillery, the 24-year-old sustained serious injuries, dying at the scene. Woolwich Council has said its thoughts are with the soldiers' loved ones and colleagues at the Woolwich Barracks. UK registered businesses are being used by migrants to pay for illegal channel crossings in cash, according to a BBC investigation. Secret filming in a mobile phone shop in Woolwich revealed a man saying that £3,000 could be deposited with the shop and sent to a smuggler in France. The three-month investigation revealed that shop bank accounts were being used by smugglers to make crossings possible. There's more local news on the Maritime Radio website and app.
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0: Might see the odd shower or two as we head into Wednesday evening, but those are going to tail off at around 8 o'clock tonight, leaving a grey but cloudy evening with temperatures down to about 14 degrees as we head through the night. Going into Thursday, looking like a dry day for the most part, maybe the odd shower here and there. A few sunny spells, mostly overcast, so with daytime highs of 22. Friday, waterfall sunshine warming up, and the same Saturday and Sunday as well.
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Alison Limerick did that. So Labyrinth did it over Christmas, didn't they, for the John Lewis advert. I actually interviewed Alison over the Christmas period for the dance party. She was actually on in the new year, but I did the interview over the Christmas period. And she knew nothing about that Labyrinth version coming out. She actually knew nothing about it because it's not her song, believe it or not. She's not the writer, just a singer on it. So she didn't know anything about the Labyrinth song until it was done and they told her it had been done.

0: Ja Rule, Living It Up, and Clean Bandit as well here on Greenwich Drive. 18 after 5. Good evening to you. It's Lee here with you taking you through till 7. Louis Sinclair coming up at 7 tonight.
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0: Looking at the roads then, we've got the tunnel approach, Blackwall Tunnel southbound blocked from the A13 at Poplar through to Greenwich. That's due to carriageway repairs. Bexley Road in Belvedere shut as well in the eastbound direction, as is Fraser Road in Erith. We've got traffic lights on Woolwich Church Street as well to watch out for. No service to Cannon Street on the trains this weekend due to engineering works. No Thames Link service across London this weekend either, with a split service in operation. C2C diverted to and from Liverpool Street from 8:45 this evening, and early close downs on the Northern Line via Bank from 10 o'clock due to engineering works. You're up to date.
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0: 10:35, Tiësto, Tate McRae, and also Will Parker as well, playing here on Maritime Radio on Greenwich Drive. Good evening to Shelley listening to us this evening. She's in Greenwich. She says, Lee, loving the tunes this evening. Can you play me some music from Lewis Capaldi, please? We'll get him on next for you.
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2: A new documentary about singer Kylie Minogue is out on Netflix today. It covers all parts of the Aussie pop icon's life, including her battle with breast cancer.
3: I was doing my best to get through and be well, but to know that that was a benefit to anyone was a beautiful thing.
2: Minogue revealed she had a second cancer diagnosis in 2021. She has reassured fans, though, that she's got through it again and all is well. Blackpool Tower has been illuminated with the names of Strictly Come Dancing's new presenters, Johannes Rabide, Josh Widdicombe and Emma Willis. A Strictly spokesperson says Blackpool is the home of the ballroom, so of course it felt the right thing to do to welcome the trio. And the flute that accompanied the Beatles on their 1967 track The Fool on the Hill is to be sold at auction. Owned by Jack Ellery until his death in 2009, the flute was custom-made for him and is expected to fetch between £10,000 and £20,000.
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0: Christy in Boston, and also Lewis Capaldi and Stay Love playing here on Maritime Radio. 25 to 6, traffic and travel on the way next. 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
0: Looking at the roads then, we've got the tunnel approach, Blackwall Tunnel southbound blocked from the A13 to Poplar through to Greenwich. That's due to carriageway repairs. Bexley Road in Belvedere shut as well in the eastbound direction, as is Fraser Road in Erith. We've got traffic lights on Woolwich Church Street as well to watch out for. No service to Cannon Street on the trains this weekend due to engineering works. 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C2C diverted to and from Liverpool Street from 8:45 this evening, and early close downs on the Northern Line via Bank from 10 o'clock due to engineering works. 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

0: time for our pick of the week this week on Maritime Radio, and it's called Illuminate from Jesse Riaz and Elena, the fourth official single from the upcoming 2026 FIFA World Cup album. The track blends powerful vocals with a global sound, and it's part of the build-up for next year's tournament across the USA, Canada and Mexico. Here it is, our pick of the week this week on Maritime Radio, Illuminate from Jesse Riaz and Elena.
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0: Sienna Spiro and Visitor, and also Cheryl with Fight for This Love playing here on Maritime Radio. 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
3: Looking at the roads then, we've got the tunnel approach, Blackwall Tunnel southbound blocked from the A13 at Poplar through to Greenwich. That's due to carriageway repairs. Bexley Road in Belvedere is shut as well in the eastbound direction, as is Fraser Road in Erith. We've got traffic lights on Woolwich Church Street as well to watch out for. No service to Cannon Street on the trains this weekend due to engineering works. No Thames Link service across London this weekend either, with a split service in operation. C2C diverted to and from Liverpool Street from 8:45 this evening, and early close downs on the Northern Line via Bank from 10 o'clock due to engineering works. You're up to date.
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5: An increase to fuel duty has been scrapped. The 5p levy was due to be introduced in September, but the freeze will now be extended until the end of the year. The move comes amid a row about the use of Russian oil being available as diesel and jet fuel in the UK. Conservative leader Kemi Badenoch is outraged at the Prime Minister.
6: He is now choosing to buy dirty Russian oil. That money will be used to fund the killing of Ukrainian soldiers. Isn't he ashamed?
5: New sanctions against Russia mean crude oil processed in a third country will be used here, but the PM insists the procedure is exactly what the previous government undertook.
7: This government has phased in sanctions in this way before, and the last government used exactly the same technique when they introduced sanctions. And when they did so, we supported them because we could see the sanctions were the right thing to do to bear down on Russia.
5: Inflation has fallen to 2.8%, but it's set to rise due to the impact of the war in Iran. The three women who died in the sea off Brighton Beach have been identified as sisters from North London. The bodies of Jane Adetoro, Christina Walter and Rebecca Walter, who were all in their 30s, were discovered last week. An Ebola vaccine could take up to 9 months to be ready. Two have been developed, but neither have gone through clinical trials yet. Head of the World Health Organization, Dr. Tedros Adhanom Ghebreyesus, says the outlook is bleak.
8: There are almost 600 suspected cases and 139 suspected deaths. We expect those numbers to keep increasing.
5: The boss of Channel 4's finally apologised after rape and sexual assault allegations from three contestants on Married at First Sight. Chief Executive Priya Dogra says she's deeply sorry. And Kylie Minogue has revealed she battled cancer for a second time in 2021. That's the latest from Radio News Hub. I'm David Hall.
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3: Might see the odd shower or two as we head into Wednesday evening, but those are going to tail off at around 8 o'clock tonight, leaving a grey but cloudy evening with temperatures down to about 14 degrees as we head through the night. Going into Thursday, looking like a dry day for the most part, maybe the odd shower here and there. A few sunny spells, mostly overcast, so with daytime highs of 22. Friday, waterfall sunshine warming up, and the same Saturday and Sunday as well.
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New Harry Styles, Dance No More, and also Blue with All Rise to get started with for the final hour of Greenwich Drive. Wednesday, it's just say Monday then. It's not Monday, it's Wednesday, isn't it? Louis Sinclair on the way at 7 o'clock with his evening show, as always. He's going to sound great this evening. And we played you Blue, All Rise as well. Let's continue then. Razorlight on the way. It's Lee here with you on Greenwich Drive, 10 past 6. Wednesday night, here's Eric Carmen now, Hungry Eyes. From Dirty Dancing, of course, this one.

Razor Light. Reminds me of Waterloo Road, the BBC TV series back in its early days. They used to play a lot of that sort of music on there. A lot of indie. Also, Eric Carmen, Hungry Eyes. 18 after 6 on your way home for Wednesday evening. Here's Gabrielle, When a Woman.

0: on Greenwich Drive, 22 after 6. Traffic and travel on the way next, then. And music-wise, I've got Katy Perry on the way. Also, Charlie XCX with her latest one to play you very shortly as well.
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0: Looking at the roads then, we've got the tunnel approach, Blackwall Tunnel southbound blocked from the A13 at Poplar through to Greenwich. That's due to carriageway repairs. Bexley Road in Belvedere shut as well in the eastbound direction, as is Fraser Road in Erith. We've got traffic lights on Woolwich Church Street as well to watch out for. No service to Cannon Street on the trains this weekend due to engineering works. No Thames Link service across London this weekend either, with a split service in operation. C2C diverted to and from Liverpool Street from 8:45 this evening, and early close downs on the Northern Line via Bank from 10 o'clock due to engineering works. You're up to date.
1: 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See London by night with our

evening show. He's going to sound great this evening. I've got a brand new track to play now then. This was released last Friday from Charlie XCX. Gone straight into the UK top 40 on its first day of release. It's called Rock Music. See what you think of this.

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Jamie Lawson and also Charlie XCX as well here on Maritime Radio on Greenwich Drive. And it's Lee with you at the controls, taking you through the evening until 7. Louis Sinclair on the way at 7. And I've got some Level 42 on the way. If you saw them live in Brighton in November, brilliant gig. Mark and David and all the guys were doing a brilliant job. Still sounding so good and fresh. Running in the Family's playing next, straight after this, back to 1966 now, with a number one single from Jimmy Ruffin.

0: Level 42 in November down in Brighton to see him, right? And that was the one I wanted to see him perform. And do you know what? I could have kicked myself. I really could. So I went to see Level 42. I thought, I want to see Running in the Family perform live. It was all about their new stuff, you know, but they played all the classics as well, especially Double GN. Second song in, I had to go to the toilet. I had to nip to the toilet. So I nipped out for to go to toilet. And that was played whilst I was in the toilet. And I came out at the end of it and it was like, my God, of all the songs you could have missed them play, that one is the one. I could have kicked myself. I really could. Right, more music on the way next year on Drive.
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0: Looking at the roads then, we've got the tunnel approach, Blackwall Tunnel southbound blocked from the A13 at Poplar through to Greenwich. That's due to carriageway repairs. Bexley Road in Belvedere is shut as well in the eastbound direction, as is Fraser Road in Erith. We've got traffic lights on Woolwich Church Street as well to watch out for. No service to Cannon Street on the trains this weekend due to engineering works. No Thames Link service across London this weekend either, with a split service in operation. C2C diverted to and from Liverpool Street from 8:45 this evening, and early close downs on the Northern Line via Bank from 10 o'clock due to engineering works. You're up to date.
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Sandinas, and I'm doing fine now, playing here on Maritime Radio. 10 to 7, Louis Sinclair on the way at 7 o'clock. He's getting warmed up next door. Bless him. He loves a good drink of water before he goes on air, does Louis? He's getting ready next door. I can see him through the window, you know. Yeah, I can see you, Louis. I can see you waving at me. Right, let's get this on. Then the latest from OneRepublic now is called Need Your Love, and then we're going to play you Little Mix and Word Up next on Maritime Radio.

0: It's 7:17 on Maritime Radio. It's finished off with the Greenwich Drive. Thanks very much for your company this afternoon. Happy hump day to you again. Have a great rest of your Wednesday night. I'm back Friday at 7 with Dance Party Weekly. Hope to catch you then. Louis Sinclair on the way next. Take care.
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12: An increase to fuel duty has been scrapped. The rise expected in September will be postponed until the end of the year. The announcement comes as the government's embroiled in a row over using Russian oil for diesel and jet fuel in the UK. Conservative leader Kemi Badenoch is outraged.
13: Late last night, Mr. Speaker, the government snuck out an announcement that it was removing sanctions on Russian oil. So can the Prime Minister explain why oil from Russia is acceptable, but oil from Aberdeen is not?
12: Sir Keir Starmer insists the arrangement will only be allowed for a temporary period while new, tougher sanctions are being implemented against Russia. The Ministry of Defence says two Russian warplanes have intercepted an unarmed RAF spy plane over the Black Sea. The three women who died in the sea off Brighton Beach have been identified as sisters from North London. And Harry Styles is to review his staging following complaints from fans in Amsterdam over obstructed views. That's the latest from Radio News Hub. I'm David Hall.
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12: Any showers will ease this evening, but skies will remain cloudy. Heavy rain will hit northwestern areas later on. A mild night, though, with a low of 10 degrees Celsius.
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1: Glad we kicked up the show with Atlantis and keep on moving. We must say thanks to Lee Everest for getting us back home. Don't forget, you can catch him this Friday at 7 and Saturday at 10 p.m. with the Dance Party Weekly. Now, if you're in the middle of your commute, you're more than welcome to stay. There's always room at the top. This is Pandora's Box, and I'm Louis Sinclair. Coming up next, two records about cutting ties, clearing the air, and getting your life back together. Now, does that sound familiar? Well, you're in the right place.

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1: There you go. 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

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This will take us up to the break. And when we come back, a track that was banned on radio back in the day.

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Ronnie Staton and Hallelujah Anyway. 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Especially if you've had one of those long days at work. 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It's a guaranteed mood booster right there. 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

0: Yo, I got notes, I get picked. 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
4: An increase to fuel duty has been scrapped. A 5p levy was due to be introduced in September, but the freeze will now be extended until the end of the year. The move comes amid a row about the use of Russian oil being available as diesel and jet fuel in the UK. Conservative leader Kemi Badenoch is outraged at the Prime Minister.
5: He is now choosing to buy dirty Russian oil. That money will be used to fund the killing of Ukrainian soldiers. Isn't he ashamed?
4: Sir Keir Starmer insists the move is temporary as new sanctions against Russia are implemented. The three women who died in the sea off Brighton Beach have been identified as sisters from North London. An Ebola vaccine could take up to 9 months to be ready. Two have been developed, but neither have gone through clinical trials yet. And Aston Villa are kicking off in their Europa League final against Freiburg. They're looking to win their first major trophy in 30 years. That's the latest from Radio News Hub. I'm David Hall.
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4: Any showers will ease this evening, but skies will remain cloudy. Heavy rain will hit northwestern areas later on. A mild night, though, with a low of 10 degrees Celsius.
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0: That was a foot stomper here on a Wednesday night, Maritime Radio 96.5 FM and DAB. Dennis Ferrer and Church Lady. Now stand by for George Benson Classic with a shout out to Barry and Trevor taking their respective ladies out for a midweek Chinese. I forgot to ask you guys, are you headed for Chinatown or staying local? Wherever it is, enjoy your evening with Love Times Love.
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stuck at the ferry roundabout for ages the other day. I missed my dentist appointment. What a bummer. Hopefully they'll wrap it up this year, though I can't say I'm expecting the traffic to get much better. But at least the cyclists will have the freedom of the open road, and that's something. Right now, this is Montel Jordan, and

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Okay, it's time for another break. This is Next and Too Close.

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That was the Romanian and Spanish version. So, apparently, everyone's doing cold plunges now. 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Personally, I will stick to my warm showers and common sense. Stay right here. You're on the one. More music and good energy on its way. This is Mark Anthony and Te Encontré.

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5: The fuel duty freeze has been extended until the end of the year. The announcement comes as the government's embroiled in a row about the use of Russian oil in the UK. Ministers have been accused of relaxing sanctions after diesel and jet fuel will be available here as long as it's refined in a third country. Trade Minister Chris Bryant insists it's a temporary measure.
6: The sanctions from today are tougher than they were yesterday. They're tougher than they were a month ago. And by the end of the year, they will be even tougher because we want to make sure that Russia doesn't prosper in its battle with Ukraine.
5: Meanwhile, an RAF jet was repeatedly and dangerously intercepted by Russian jets last month over the Black Sea. A father has described his unbearable grief after his three daughters died in the sea off Brighton Beach. Jane Adetoro, Christina Walters and Rebecca Walters, all in their 30s, died in the tragedy last week. And temperatures are set to rise as high as 30 degrees Celsius over the coming bank holiday weekend. That's the latest from Radio News Hub. I'm David Hall.
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5: A cloudy morning with outbreaks of rain across northwestern areas. Drier elsewhere with sunny spells developing in the south and slowly spreading north. Feeling warmer with a high of 23 degrees Celsius.
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got us on the way, then MJ slipped in with You Rock My World. This is the sound of Mzumbe. A big shout out to the All Nations crew, Dougies, Spindles, and the Four Aces Massive. Respect to Charge End and Robert Ribs Fearon, Unity Hi-Fi celebrities.

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A late shout out to Monica, who's just left work in Greenwich and is on her way home to Bexley Heath. Time to turn the music up and enjoy the drive home, girl. 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
1: When Misha dropped this the other night at Boysdale, that's when the party began. Well done. Well, that's about it for tonight. Coming up at midnight, it's Night Owls. However, before that, it's The Late Show with Andy Holton. Till next week, I'll leave you with the Captain and Tennille, and Do That To Me One More Time. Ciao for now.

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5: The Prime Minister has called Ukrainian President Volodymyr Zelensky to reaffirm the UK's support for the war-torn country amid a furore over Russian oil. New sanctions mean crude oil from Russia can be used as diesel and jet fuel in the UK if it's refined in a third country, a move that's outraged Conservative leader Kemi Badenoch.
6: He is now choosing to buy dirty Russian oil. That money will be used to fund the killing of Ukrainian soldiers. Isn't he ashamed?
5: But Sir Keir Starmer insists the procedure is temporary. Meanwhile, the fuel duty freeze has been extended until the end of the year. The three women who died in the sea off Brighton Beach have been identified as sisters from North London. Ex-Cuban President Raul Castro has been charged with murder in the United States, and Harry Styles is to review his staging following complaints from fans over obstructed views. That's the latest from Radio News Hub. I'm David Hall.
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5: A cloudy morning with outbreaks of rain across northwestern areas. Drier elsewhere with sunny spells developing in the south and slowly spreading north. Feeling warmer with a high of 23 degrees Celsius.
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6: The Prime Minister has spoken to President Zelensky amid the controversy over Russian oil. Sir Keir Starmer's reaffirmed the UK's support for Ukraine despite new sanctions, which mean crude oil from Russia can be used as diesel and jet fuel in the UK if it's refined in a third country. Trade Minister Chris Bryant insists it's a temporary measure.
7: We are not loosening any sanctions. The sanctions from today are tougher than they were yesterday. They're tougher than they were a month ago. And by the end of the year, there will be even tougher, because we want to make sure that Russia doesn't prosper and doesn't prosper in its battle with Ukraine.
6: Meanwhile, the fuel duty freeze has been extended until the end of the year. Southampton have lost their appeal against their expulsion from the Championship playoffs. Middlesbrough will now face Hull in Saturday's final. And Aston Villa have won the Europa League. They beat Freiburg 3-0 in Istanbul to win their first major trophy in more than 30 years. That's the latest from Radio News Hub. I'm David Hall.
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6: A cloudy morning with outbreaks of rain across northwestern areas. Drier elsewhere with sunny spells developing in the south and slowly spreading north. Feeling warmer with a high of 23 degrees Celsius.
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4: The Norwich Disease Foundation was founded in 2016 by a group of parents who each had a child with Norwich Disease. 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Back in 2016, there was no reliable information on Norwich disease, no support groups and no research. We are run entirely by volunteers and now have a community who are in touch with each other. They support each other through sharing information and experiences, and we have pioneering research going on at Great Ormond Street Hospital, which is working towards finding a treatment for the devastating hearing loss.
5: Hiya, I'm Josh. I'm a 16-year-old that lives with Norrie. Part of my condition includes blindness and hearing impairment. However, this varies significantly from person to person. We are a charity with the eventual goal of slowing and preventing the hearing loss in Norrie disease patients. However, this will be in the far future. In the meantime, any little help we can receive from you to make this goal possible and to give Norrie patients a better life would mean the world to us. To do this, please go to maritimeradio.co.uk and click the link, which will send you directly to our website. Thank you so much for listening, and again, anything that you can give would mean the absolute world to us.
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7: The Prime Minister has called Ukrainian President Volodymyr Zelensky to reaffirm the UK's support for the war-torn country amid a furore over Russian oil. New sanctions mean crude oil from Russia can be used as diesel and jet fuel in the UK if it's refined in a third country, a move that's outraged Conservative leader Kemi Badenoch.
8: He is now choosing to buy dirty Russian oil. That money will be used to fund the killing of Ukrainian soldiers. Isn't he ashamed?
7: But Sir Keir Starmer insists the procedure is temporary. Meanwhile, the fuel duty freeze has been extended until the end of the year. The three women who died in the sea off Brighton Beach have been identified as sisters from North London. Ex-Cuban president Raul Castro has been charged with murder in the United States, and Aston Villa are Europa League champions. They beat Freiburg 3-0 in Istanbul. That's the latest from Radio News Hub. I'm David Hall.
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7: A cloudy morning with outbreaks of rain across northwestern areas. Drier elsewhere with sunny spells developing in the south and slowly spreading north. Feeling warmer with a high of 23 degrees Celsius.
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5: The Prime Minister has spoken to President Zelensky amid the controversy over Russian oil. Sir Keir Starmer's reaffirmed the UK's support for Ukraine despite new sanctions, which mean crude oil from Russia can be used as diesel and jet fuel in the UK if it's refined in a third country. Trade Minister Chris Bryant insists it's a temporary measure.
6: We are not loosening any sanctions. The sanctions from today are tougher than they were yesterday. They're tougher than they were a month ago. And by the end of the year, there will be even tougher, because we want to make sure that Russia doesn't prosper and doesn't prosper in its battle with Ukraine.
5: Meanwhile, the fuel duty freeze has been extended until the end of the year. Southampton have lost their appeal against their expulsion from the Championship playoffs. Middlesbrough will now face Hull in Saturday's final. And Aston Villa have won the Europa League. They beat Freiburg 3-0 in Istanbul to win their first major trophy in more than 30 years. That's the latest from Radio News Hub. I'm David Hall.
7: 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We handle everything. It takes just 60 seconds to start. Text PCP to 60777 now.
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5: A cloudy morning with outbreaks of rain across northwestern areas. Drier elsewhere with sunny spells developing in the south and slowly spreading north. Feeling warmer with a high of 23 degrees Celsius.
0: This is Maritime Radio.